0: some heavy rainfall totals in the last 24 hours as wet weather continues to lash our state.
1: In terms of those highest 24-hour rainfall totals through to about 7 a.m. this morning, the highest was 251 millimetres at Grey in eastern Tasmania. We also saw 132 millimetres at St. Patrick's Head in Tasmania.
0: Meteorologist Alana Cherney there. Conditions will ease up into this evening.
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0: To sport now, and a huge upset at the French Tennis Open overnight with Elena Rybakina eliminated. This year's Oz Open champ losing to a Ukrainian opponent in three sets. She admits something was off.
3: I felt really bad. The energy was not there and I just couldn't find the right balance on the ball.
0: Aussies James Duckworth and Thanasi Kokkinakis were also eliminated. And Hawthorn's added some scoring artillery for tonight's clash with St Kilda at Marvel Stadium. Will Day returns from a dislocated shoulder for his first match of the season, while Jack Gunston's back from a foot injury. Coach Sam Mitchell expecting a stern test from the Saints.
4: You look at the competition and it's so even, and we see, you know, the Saints there in front against Freo in the last quarter in Perth. So they're playing some really good footy, and you know, we know that the Saints are a side that are historically, and Ross sides are historically, really difficult to play against.
0: With the latest in news and sport, I'm Britt Aylin.
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10: And good morning to you today for the West Coast. Forecast telling us that we've got a couple of showers in front of us and we should get up to a high of around 17 degrees. Tomorrow, a shower at 2:15, then India weekend with showers 13. Keep up to date at 7xs.com.au.
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better music and more of it. Dan Hartman, I Can Dream About You. Hello, it's Lee Dixon. We've made it to, look at that, Thursday. Can you believe it? The 28th of May. That's a joke, isn't it? Coming up on today's show, we've got a peek inside. Craig Heppel will drop along and have a little chat about real estate. We've got the 80s lunch at midday. All of your favourite stuff from the 80s at 2. Giovanna's along with her two ups at 2. 4 o'clock, we'll see Jam Nation, Jonesy and Amanda return. And then a little later off to cap off your day, it's the Christian O'Connell Show. So big day, stay right there. We're here with your tunes. We've got Kenny Loggins in the mix shortly with Danger Zone. Before 11, Cher. One for those out of the 90s, Backstreet Boys. It's better music and more of it while you work. Now, Chris Isaak's Wicked Game.

0: 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The West Coast Weather Report, each morning with Andrew Roberts for breakfast on 7XS.
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I Want It That Way, 7XS.

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Hey, Mitch and Xavier are back on Saturday morning from 8 with the Water Boys, and they'll be on the hunt again for good sports of the Northwest Coast. 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So get nominating now over at the website and lock it in Saturday morning from 8 for the Water Boys, and they will have another good sport. Where will they come from next? And a great prize on the line, $200 to spend with Intersport. News headlines at 11, and in the playlist, we've got ELO to get us there, including now Hall & Oates, Maneater. It's Better Music and more of it while you work.

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5: A coronial inquest into the deaths of six children at a Tasmanian primary school may not begin until more than 5 years after their deaths.
0: To around the island state.
6: Time could be running out for Tasmania's greyhound racing industry as the state's upper house debates legislation to ban the sport.
0: And beyond.
6: NASA says it'll need to land on the moon at least 21 more times to lay the groundwork for its $20 billion moon base.
0: If there's news you need to know, you'll hear it 7 days a week on West Coast 7XS.

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1: Good morning, I'm Britt Aylin. A Tasmanian Legislative Councillor is calling for answers over how an internal email regarding accommodations for a minor health issue ended up in the hands of the media. Independent Murchison MLC Ruth Forrest says she was contacted by Pulse Tasmania yesterday for a comment on the contents of a request sent to the Department of Premier and Cabinet earlier in the day. She wants to know who was responsible for the alleged leak and the motivation behind it.
2: To embarrass me? To mock a legitimate health-related request? If so, that tells a great deal about the character of those involved.
1: National Senator Bridget McKenzie is standing firm following criticism of her taxpayer-funded trip to Tasmania, which was right around the time of her son's wedding at Sidmouth. She insists she only claimed work expenses.
3: I'll leave you guys to commentate on the optics. The facts are the facts. These rules exist to do two things: to make sure MPs can do their job. We do live in a democracy and we need MPs out in communities.
1: Speaking on Nine there. Tasmanian public schools will receive more than $500 million in extra funding from Canberra over the next decade under a new deal agreed to by all states and territories overnight. The deal involves the rollout of phonics and numeracy checks over the next couple of years. Five people who'd been trapped for more than a week in a flooded cave in Laos have been found alive. Authorities say they're in good spirits. However, another two people still remain unaccounted for. The next step is to get the group out safely. And Matthew Perry's personal assistant has been jailed for his role in the actor's death. Kenneth Iwamasa injected the 54-year-old friend star with a fatal dose of ketamine in October 2023 and was the last person to see him alive. He's been sentenced to 3 years and 5 months behind bars.
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1: To sport now, and Will Day headlines the Hawks' inclusions for tonight's clash with St Kilda at Marvel Stadium. The star midfielder's returning from the dislocated shoulder he suffered during the pre-season, and coach Sam Mitchell says his presence lifts the team.
4: He's a very good player and we love having him out there playing for us. Can we not win games without Will Day? Well, of course we can. Are we better with him in? Of course we are. So he's a player that is going to be important for us when the right time comes.
1: And interim Essendon coach Dean Solomon's doing what he can to unite the club. He organised a breakfast this morning with all the men's and women's players following the sacking of Brad Scott a couple of days ago. Former Premiership player Matthew Lloyd telling Nine he's the right man to guide the Bombers until the end of the year.
5: He's a good man, Dean, and he's the perfect man to try and galvanise the club through a really difficult time.
1: That's the latest in news and sport. I'm Britt Aylin.
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9: And good morning to you today for the West Coast. Forecast telling us that we've got a couple of showers in front of us and we should get up to a high of around 17 degrees. Tomorrow, a shower at 2:15, then India weekend with showers 13. Keep up to date at 7xs.com.au.
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Better music and more of it with Richard Marks. Hazard, good morning, it's Lee here. Not too far away from the weekend. Weather's not much chop at the moment, especially yesterday. Still a couple of swollen rivers around the northeast after, I suppose you'd call it a deluge, wouldn't you? And if you saw on the news last night, St. Helens businesses, some of them needed to bring the sandbags out. Hopefully nothing like that over the weekend ahead. I know a couple of showers are about, however. Phil Collins for you soon. Fleetwood Mac before 12. Romantics are in. And all of your favourites while you work. Here's the Bee Gees, Jive Talkin'.

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Fleetwood Mac, Don't Stop. Hello, it's Lee here. 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If you'd like to win it, 7xs.com.au, and Andrew Roberts for breakfast will have a winner. I'm pretty sure maybe tomorrow morning show. Don't quite be on that, but we'll squeeze it in before the end of the month. Romantics Now, What I Like About You, 7XS.

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0: He's back.
1: How are you, mate?
0: Good, mate. Craig's the name. Apparently real estate's the game.
1: Rightio.
0: Still loving it. Well, that was quick, Lee. It looks like the retreat may have started. Are we about to see a ceasefire in the investor invasion?
1: What is going on?
0: Oh, what's going on? Less than a week ago, and once again, a week is a long time in real estate, Westpac announced that it was the first bank tightening lending criteria for investor loans in a move to lessen its exposure to the fallout from the budget's changes to negative gearing. And I also think Macquarie Bank may have followed suit. So in other words, now that investors won't be able to claim tax breaks against any losses, that's negative gearing, the cost of holding a property versus the income derived from rent, that's the loss they can incur, it looks like the banks have factored in the weakened ability of mum and dad investors across the board to service a mortgage without the tax concessions. Now, I know that's a mouthful, but the banks are starting to move on investors. So here is how I know the budget and bank changes have had an immediate effect. The emails, texts, phone calls I get from buyer's agents looking for property have come off the boil. Now, for the last 9 to 12 months, I would get at least one email or a text or a phone call or all three a day from a mainland investor or buyer's agent begging me for a property to buy. Wow. Number two, one of my market informants tells me that a few existing investor contracts on local property have crashed due to the bank's recalibration of their financial position. I personally haven't had a contract crash because of finance being pulled for at least 2 or 3 years. Three, inquiries across the board decreased noticeably in the last week. And number four, numbers to open homes decreased over the weekend just gone. Now, this is the market heaving, readjusting to the confusing yet significant tax changes. Uncertainty has befallen all buyer groups, mainly based on the conflicting messages around the budget. This is transitional, but the do-nothing positioning of the market can lead to things getting a little worse. This is not a doom and gloom. This is just things are settling and changing. I know exactly what the playing field looks like right now and how sentiments have changed. And that's with both sides of the transaction fence. But sadly, as with all changes to market conditions, sellers are the last to recognise and adapt to the new norm. And what is the new norm?
1: Please tell us.
0: I'm going to.
1: Okay.
0: Buyers have a choice, more properties to choose from, with FOMO, fear of missing out, almost having left the building.
1: Wow.
0: FOMO has been replaced by FOOP.
1: Okay, I haven't heard that one before.
0: FOOP, fear of overpaying.
1: Okay, right.
0: The market ascent has now leveled out to cruising altitude. In other words, price growth is going to slow and price expectations need to be realistic and well managed. The silver lining to all this could be for first home buyers and those people relocating in that budget price bracket around that $500 to $650 here on the northwest coast and in the major centres. You won't be competing with overconfident, aggressive investors, or at least not as many. Now, let's broach another mainstream panic story.
1: What are you talking about?
0: Which I also believe has had an effect on all potential buyers. News.com reported that a leading banking economist was predicting a fairly quick 10% price correction across the general property market as a result of these federal budget changes. Now, for buyers who are contemplating a relocation from one property to another, this is not Armageddon. Think about it like this. If prices are softening across the board, if they do, it may affect your current home, but it's highly likely to affect the homes or choice of homes you're looking to buy. So if you take a 10% hit is what you think you're going to take on your property, it's negated because the home you want to buy is in the same boat.
1: Yeah.
0: Its value is being affected because of the new market conditions. But this can be dependent on whether you want to relocate and where you want to relocate to, as it's still a patchwork national market with some areas and postcodes performing a little better than others. And Lee, we're taking a little break. How do you feel about that?
1: We deserve it, don't we?
0: Not that we're breaking up.
1: No.
0: No, we haven't called in the lawyers.
1: Trial separation.
0: We haven't called in the lawyers. We're going to take a little well-earned break around over June, and I think we'll be back with our next Peak Inside around the 25th of June.
1: Yeah, you're going to kick your feet up. I'm going to kick my feet up.
0: Yeah. Yeah.
1: I'm relaxing thinking about it, actually.
0: Decompress.
1: Deflating. So hopefully not too much. Well,
0: I hope to deflate a little bit.
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1: Good afternoon, I'm Judy Augustine. The jumping castle at the centre of the 2021 Hillcrest tragedy will not be reinflated as part of the inquest into the deaths of six children. A case management conference was held this morning to discuss the scope of the inquiry as well as the potential list of witnesses. It's been proposed the principal of Hillcrest Primary at the time of the tragedy and other teachers give evidence in person, but that's been opposed by the state as staff have already provided affidavits. The start date for the inquest is expected to be held in mid to late September at Devonport's Paranapple Centre. The next case management conference will be held on July 24. The Federal Treasurer has challenged the Coalition to support its tax reforms, which have been introduced into Federal Parliament today. The legislation ties the tax offset and instant deduction with the changes to capital gains tax and negative gearing. Jim Chalmers says the bill presents a clear choice.
2: A choice between cutting income taxes for Australian workers or keeping them higher. A choice between standing with first home buyers or locking more Australians out of the housing market.
1: A Tasmanian legislative councillor has accused a mystery government worker of sharing internal communications regarding a personal health issue with the media. Independent Ruth Forrest told the Chamber the email had been sent by the committee secretary on her behalf.
3: It was an internal communication between parliamentary and executive staff. When did it become okay to release such communication to the media?
1: She says she was taken aback when Pulse Tasmania contacted her for comment and is asking the government to identify the person responsible. Family violence offenders could soon be made to pay a levy for their crimes as part of proposed reforms. The money would go into the Criminal Injuries Compensation Fund to be used to support victim survivors of family violence. The government is also seeking to capture coercive control behaviours under the offence of economic and emotional abuse, along with a raft of other changes. A draft bill is expected to be out for public consultation in late July. And Tasmania's biggest celebration of science is back for its 10th year this August. The Beaker Street Festival has today released its full program for 2026. Founder Margot Adler says there's something for everyone.
4: We've got an Antarctic nightclub this year called Stowaway, which is going to be a nerdy nightclub. So you can come and have a boogie and actually learn some Antarctic science, which will be really fun.
1: The festival runs from the 6th to the 17th of August.
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1: Sport news now, and the AFL says it's happy for James Hird to coach Essendon again. Hird has put his hand up to return to the role a decade on from the supplement scandal after Brad Scott was sacked earlier this week. League boss Andrew Dillon telling Fox Hird has been active as a coach since then and they won't be interfering.
5: He's part of football at the moment. Ultimately, it'll be a decision that the Essendon Footy Club board will make.
1: And St Kilda faces the high-flying Hawks to open round 12 of the AFL at Marvel. Dougal Howard has been ruled out with a calf injury, while Liam Stocker is being managed, replaced by Isaac and Alex Toru.
6: As we create excellence in learning, that's the most important bit. But our season's alive. I'm confident we've got growth in us. Obviously, we've got some challenges.
1: That's Coach Ross Lyon there. That's the latest in news and sport. I'm Judy Augustine.
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8: And just like that, it's Thursday afternoon for the West Coast. Increasing sunshine on the cards, 17. Tomorrow's forecast, possible shower, 15. Then Saturday, possible shower, 13 degrees. We have 16 around the west at the moment at 7XS.
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0: This is the 80s Lunch on West Coast 7XS.

On the 80s lunch, the Angels. We got to get out of this place. Good afternoon. It's Lee here, and two Northwest Coast Tasmanian councils have appointed a new joint chief executive for a five-year term. From July 6, Jeff Morgan will begin in the role as CEO for both Kentish and Latrobe councils, home to the communities of Port Sorell, Latrobe, Railton, Sheffield, and everywhere in between. The councils have operated under resource sharing arrangements since 2010, so quite a while now. Mr. Morgan has actually worked in the Parks and Wildlife Services and also the Institute for Marine and Antarctic Studies. So a wealth of knowledge coming into that role. More local news coming up for you at 1 o'clock, and on the 80s lunch, Fergal Sharkey. The Bangles are in. Madonna before one. We'll get those on for you in minutes. Men Without Hats doing the safety dance now.

0: 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Oh yeah, and don't forget to like us on Facebook too.
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That's 7XS, the 80s lunch. It's Fergal Sharkey, a good heart. 1-300-655-111, me number. If you bump into any problems, we've got increasing sunshine throughout the afternoon for the West Coast. 17 the high, not far off it at the moment. Rosebery's on 16 degrees with Madonna Like a Prayer on the 80s lunch.

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0: 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If it's happening in the West, you'll hear about it on 7XS. 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

0: It's the 80s lunch. There goes Toto Africa on Thursday the 28th of May. And our 80s babies today include Carey Mulligan, who is 41 today. She had the lead role as Jenny in the 2009 film An Education. She's also been in Pride and Prejudice, Public Enemies, The Great Gatsby and Promising Young Woman. So Carey is 41 today. And Colby Calais, who brought us that hit years ago called Bubbly, is 41 as well. Notable events on this day in history, going back to the year 1987.
1: Wolfgang Akunov acted as Rust's interpreter in court. It was the most spectacular case of his career.
2: I'm neither a spy nor a businessman nor an adventurer. I came here, or rather I flew here, for my own private reasons.
0: Matthias Rust, 19-year-old West German pilot, landed his Cessna aircraft in Moscow's Red Square on this day in 1987. He was arrested and sentenced to 6 months in a Soviet prison. And back on the day in 1986, Darren Hinch was sentenced to 6 weeks in jail and a $25,000 fine after he broadcast the name of a Catholic priest charged with sex offences. That's what was going on in the 80s, and we're listening to music like this. It's the Escape Club's Wild Wild West at the 80s lunch.

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2: Good afternoon, I'm Judy Augustine. Terrorism charges have been laid against a so-called ISIS bride who returned to Australia from Syria. The Melbourne woman arrived back in the country in September last year. AFP Deputy Commissioner Hilda Sirik says the woman is expected to front court today.
3: It will be alleged the woman travelled to Syria between 2013 and 2014 to join ISIS. The woman was detained by Kurdish forces in March 2019 and held with her other family members in the Al Hol internally displaced persons camp.
2: The start for the inquest into the deaths of six children in the Hillcrest tragedy is expected to be held in mid to late September. A case management conference was held this morning to discuss the scope of the inquiry, which is yet to be finalised. Another pre-inquest conference will be held in July. Meanwhile, it was confirmed the jumping castle at the centre of the tragedy will not be reinflated as part of the inquest. To politics, and as the state government prepares to cut around 150 jobs from the education department, Tasmania's education minister has promised it won't be teachers or support staff getting the axe. Labor leader Josh Willey grilled Joe Palmer about the cuts in Parliament this morning.
4: Minister, will you detail what those jobs are? Which schools, programs, services will be affected by the job cuts?
2: Ms Palmer said frontline services would not be affected.
4: What jobs are they?
5: So the department will streamline corporate and back office functions by around 10%. These operational efficiencies will set the department on a pathway to sustainability.
2: A Tasmanian Legislative Councillor has questioned how an internal email sent to the Department of Premier and Cabinet was leaked to the media. Murchison Independent Ruth Forrest says she'd submitted a simple request to accommodate a minor health issue and was surprised to receive a call seeking comment on its contents.
6: Who in this government shared a private internal email containing personal health-related information with Pulse News?
2: She's called on the government to name and identify who was responsible. And the Beaker Street Festival turns 10 this year and is celebrating a decade of experimental science and storytelling with a jam-packed program. Founder and creative director Dr. Margot Adler says there's something for everyone, from fun ideas to old favourites.
7: We've got our roving scientist bar on again at the Hope and Anchor, which is always a highlight of the program. You can go in the whole weekend. We'll be taking over the pub, putting a scientist at every table, and you can sit down and have a chat.
2: It all kicks off from the 6th of August.
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2: Quickly in sport, the Hawks have recalled Will Day and Jack Gunston for tonight's Round 12 opener against the Saints. It'll be Day's first game for Hawthorn this year due to ongoing shoulder injuries. Meanwhile, French Open action overnight. Antanasi Kokkinakis was forced to retire from his match with a shoulder problem. James Duckworth is also out. And Aussie boxer Skye Nicholson is now the full WBC world champion in two divisions. That's after Ellie Scottney vacated her super bantamweight title. That's the latest in news and sport. I'm Judy Augustine.
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9: Increasing sunshine around the west coast this afternoon. We're looking at a high of 17. For tomorrow, possible shower 15. Saturday, possible shower 13. And at the moment, it's 16 degrees in Queenstown.
1: I think it's great. From Strawn to Tuller and everywhere in between, this is the West Coast 7XS.

Good afternoon. It's Lee Dixon here playing Better Music While You Work. There goes Rupert Holmes and the Escape Song. Welcome to Thursday. Here we are, making local headlines. There are a fresh call for the introduction of workplace protection orders to curb offending and keep Tasmanian shops safe. Now, the orders would allow courts to ban repeat offenders from specific stores. State government says it's working with retailers and will consider additional powers to curb crime. More news coming up for you at 2 o'clock. We're here with the tunes, Poison in Minutes. Joe Cocker. Go to the movies with Leanne Rimes. Can't Fight the Moonlight, he's up for you soon. And now the Cardigans.

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What's the silliest way you've accidentally hurt yourself? What life lessons did you have to learn the hard way? Which family member cooks the best food? We know you love a good talking topic. That's why

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around the west and northwest. It's Better Music and More of It with Lee Dixon. The Beatles Come Together. Hey, news time on the way shortly, and the wait may be over for the future of Australia's only manganese smelter. Liberty Bell Bay Administrator EY Parthenon saying the smelter has preferred bidder, a consortium consisting of Adroit Capital, White Oak and OM Holdings. The administrator says it'll now work with the consortium to move towards sealing a deal. So that's good. It comes as the federal and Tasmanian governments announced a further $5 billion joint support for the smelter's employees. More on that coming your way at 2 o'clock in the news. And, of course, you can keep up to date on our website right now. Better music like this while you work. Huey Lewis in the news.

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1: Good afternoon, I'm Judy Augustine. Another so-called ISIS bride has been arrested and charged with being a member of a terrorist organisation. The 34-year-old has been living in Melbourne since returning to Australia from Syria last September.
2: It will be alleged the woman travelled to Syria between 2013 and 2014 to join ISIS.
1: That's AFP Deputy Commissioner Hilda Sirik. The woman's also been charged with entering or remaining in a declared area. Each offence carries a maximum sentence of 10 years prison. Environment Minister Madeleine Ogilvie has confirmed she's initiated action in Tasmania's Supreme Court at the expense of the taxpayer, but exactly why remains a mystery. She was questioned about a potential court matter during budget estimates last year, denying involvement. In Parliament today, she revealed she'd corrected the record after estimates, but since then she's continued to dodge questions about it. The Greens say she's racked up a $120,000 legal bill.
3: I want to make clear I am a party to a matter currently before the Supreme Court, initiated by me in the execution of my duties as minister. I'm not able at this time to provide any details regarding the matter.
1: The jumping castle at the centre of the 2021 Hillcrest tragedy will not be reinflated as part of the inquest into the deaths of six children. A case management conference was held this morning to discuss the scope of the inquiry as well as the potential list of witnesses. It's been proposed the principal of Hillcrest Primary at the time of the tragedy and other teachers give evidence in person, but that's been opposed by the state as staff have already provided affidavits. The inquest is expected to start in mid to late September. The next case management conference will be held on July 24. Family violence offenders could soon be made to pay a levy for their crimes as part of proposed reforms. The money would go into the Criminal Injuries Compensation Fund to be used to support victims survivors of family violence. The government is also seeking to capture coercive control behaviours under the offence of economic and emotional abuse, along with a raft of other changes. A draft bill is expected to be out for public consultation in late July. And Tasmania's seen some heavy rainfall totals in the last 24 hours as wet weather continues to lash the state.
4: In terms of those highest 24-hour rainfall totals through to about 7 a.m. this morning, the highest was 251 millimetres at Grey in eastern Tasmania. We also saw 132 millimetres at St. Patrick's Head in Tasmania.
1: Meteorologist Alana Cherney there. Conditions will ease up into this evening.
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1: Sport News Now in the AFL says it's happy for James Hurd to coach Essendon again. Hurd has put his hand up to return to the role a decade on from the supplement scandal after Brad Scott was sacked earlier this week. League boss Andrew Dillon telling Fox Hurd has been active as a coach since then and they won't be interfering.
5: He's part of football at the moment. Ultimately, it'll be a decision that the Essendon Footy Club board will make.
1: And St Kilda faces the high-flying Hawks to open round 12 of the AFL at Marvel. Dougal Howard has been ruled out with a calf injury while Liam Stocker is being managed.
6: As we create excellence in learning, that's the most important bit. But our season's alive. I'm confident we've got growth in us. Obviously, we've got some challenges.
1: Coach Ross Lyon there. That's the latest in news and sport. I'm Judy Augustine.
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9: Currently 17 in Queenstown, Rosebery and Strawn. Tomorrow for Queenstown, a cloudy shower or two, some light winds reaching a top of 15. And on Saturday, shower, some light winds and a top of 13. You are up to date on 7XS.
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Better music and more of it. That is The Police, Every Breath You Take. From the Synchronicity album coming out in 1983, their fifth and final studio album as well. It is The Two Opposite Two, where we play two of your favourite songs from your favourite artists. We did hear from David Bowie before, and one of his hits with Queen as well, with Under Pressure. This is Giovanna with you on your Thursday. Hope you're having a fantastic day and getting ready for the weekend. It is Cracker Night on Saturday, so just a bit of a caution, I guess, if you do have any puppy dogs or cats or whatever it may be, any animals that you can keep inside, please do. And if you do have outside animals, just be careful and be wary that there are going to be crackers going off sort of all around the coast, I would imagine. So just be wary of your favourite furry friends. And we've got two coming up very shortly from The Doors, one of my favourite bands. Love Her Madly coming up very shortly. But right now, let's play one from Sting. This one is from his Summoner's Tales album that came out in 1993. It's called Fields of Gold. We're going to play that for you now.

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1: 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Here comes another. This is the Two Ups at Two. West Coast 7XS.

Better music and more of it. That is Maxi Priest with Wild World. It is the two ups at two. Originally a Cat Stevens song, Maxi Priest did the cover in 1988. Mr. Big also did it in 1993. It's a very popular song. We're going to play another one of Maxi Priest for you very shortly. But right now, we know how much the West Coast loves a good feed, and that is why we're giving away a Breville pie maker. It is valued at $120. It is part of our win on the West for May. It is all thanks to Queenstown Marketplace. Now, whether you're a fan of a classic chunky steak or you want to try your hand at some sweet fruit pies, this is the ultimate kitchen edition for you. 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You do not want to miss out on your chance to score this fantastic prize, all thanks to Queenstown Marketplace. Sounds great, doesn't it? Almost want to make something right now. Stay with us though. We've got two coming up from Bob Seger right now though. Another Maxi Priest song from 1990 from the album Bonafide. It's Close to You.

0: 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One of your faves could be minutes away. 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
0: Shoes, chopsticks and headphones all come in pairs. So now does your music. This is the Two Ups at Two. West Coast 7XS.

You won't hear Soft Cell or the Romantics here because they're one-hit wonders. We're playing two songs from the same artist. This is the Two Ups at Two. West Coast 7XS.

It's Ed Sheeran and Perfect right here on Home of Better Music and more of it, that song, a beautiful love ballad that was inspired by his beautiful wife, Sherry. Now, I think he did it while they were engaged. I wrote the song for her and then, of course, now they are married. Beautiful, beautiful love story theirs and a beautiful song as well. It is the Two Ups at Two. We've got news, sport and weather coming up for you very shortly, so stick around for that. And I'm going to talk to you after that about some of the big events that happened back on this day in history. But to get us there, let's do another Ed song. This one from his album X. It came out in 2014. The song is Thinking Out Loud. Let's play that for you now.

0: picking the kids up from school? When you see the flashing lights, slow down. Children are the future and their safety is paramount. Some things are worth waiting for. This important school zone message has been brought to you by Tazrail. The MMG and 7XS Business West calendar has hit the shelves around the West. 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
6: Good afternoon, I'm Judy Augustine. Major changes to capital gains tax and negative gearing look set to fly through Parliament, with the Greens indicating they'll support the bill. It follows the minor party's decision not to support the Coalition's push for a months-long inquiry. The opposition is calling for the tax reforms to be put to an election, but Treasurer Jim Chalmers has told Parliament that would be a mistake for them.
7: Now, I hear them chirping away about going to an early election, Mr. Speaker. I don't think they want an election right now, Mr. Speaker.
6: The federal government is suing one of the world's largest chemical manufacturers for $2 billion. It alleges the $3 million company covered up the environmental risks associated with its PFAS substances. The firefighting foam containing forever chemicals were used at 28 defence sites around the country. Terrorism charges have been laid against a so-called ISIS bride who returned to Australia from Syria. The Melbourne woman arrived back in the country in September last year. AFP Deputy Commissioner Hilda Sirek says the woman is expected to front court today.
8: It will be alleged the woman travelled to Syria between 2013 and 2014 to join ISIS. The woman was detained by Kurdish forces in March 2019 and held with her other family members in the Al Hol internally displaced persons camp.
6: The start date for the inquest into the deaths of six children in the Hillcrest tragedy is expected to be held in mid to late September. A case management conference was held this morning to discuss the scope of the inquiry, which is yet to be finalised. Another pre-inquest conference will be held in July. Meanwhile, it was confirmed the jumping castle at the centre of the tragedy will not be reinflated as part of the inquest. As the state government prepares to cut around 150 jobs from the education department, Tasmania's education minister has promised it won't be teachers or support staff getting the axe. Labor leader Josh Willey grilled Joe Palmer about the cuts in Parliament this morning.
9: Minister, will you detail what those jobs are? Which schools, programs, services will be affected by the job cuts?
6: Ms Palmer said frontline services would not be affected.
9: What jobs are they?
10: So the department will streamline corporate and back office functions by around 10%. These operational efficiencies will set the department on a pathway to sustainability.
6: And Kmart is offering refunds after admitting it incorrectly labelled products as 100% Australian. The retailers conceded a number of bedding products were labelled 100% Aussie cotton, but actually contained materials from Turkey. Others labelled linen-cotton blend did not contain linen.
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6: Just quickly in sport news, the Hawks have recalled Will Day and Jack Gunston for tonight's Round 12 opener against the Saints. It'll be Day's first game for Hawthorn this year due to ongoing shoulder injuries. Meanwhile, French Open action overnight and Thanasi Kokkinakis was forced to retire from his match with a shoulder problem. James Duckworth is also out. And Aussie boxer Skye Nicholson is now the full WBC world champion in two divisions. That's after Ellie Scotney vacated her super bantamweight title. That's the latest in news and sport. I'm Judy Augustine.
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12: Currently sitting on 15 in Strawn, 16 in Rosebery and 17 in Queenstown. Tomorrow, cloudy with showers or two, some light winds reaching a top of 15. And on Saturday in Queenstown, showers, some light winds and a top of 13. 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

Better music and more of it. It is a Culture Club from their Colour by Numbers album in 1983. Let's have a look at some of the events that happened back on this day in history. Jimmy Barnes declared that he had quit his 30-year addiction to booze and other alcohol back in 2002, and hasn't he come a long way since then, of course. iPads went on sale in Australia back in 2010 as well. And The Goon Show was then called The Crazy People, began on BBC Radio in 1951. It starred Peter Sellers, Spike Milligan, Harry Secombe and Michael Benteen. It was a great show as well. If you're celebrating your birthday today, we hope you're having a good one. You are celebrating with the one and only Kylie Minogue, turning 58 today. Jeff Fenwick is turning 62 and John Fogarty turning 81. Stay with us. More great music coming your way this afternoon. We're going to play a hit from Robbie Williams. This one from his debut album, A Life Through a Lens, in 1997, actually. And the song is Angels. That's coming up for you next.

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9: Are you for real?
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9: 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Oh, I'm so appreciative. This stuff just doesn't happen. To me.
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music and more of it with the Eagles there. Peaceful, easy feeling, this song from 1972. Now, West Northwest Working are going to be at the Study Hub in Zeehan next Wednesday. That is the 3rd of June from 12 noon up until 2 o'clock. And they're going to do another great drop-in session with Donna. Now, this is your chance to drop in to discuss all of your employment and training needs, including your next steps towards your employment. So they're all about employment, education or training, and it is free as well. So why not pop along? Is West Northwest Working at the Study Hub in Zeehan next Wednesday. If you want more information, check out their Facebook page as well. We've got some Belinda Carlisle coming up for you next, a great song from her, Summer Rain, and a bit of Rick Springfield after that, Jessie's Girl.

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Bit of music, Animal of It. That's a bit of Creedence Clearwater Revival there, Looking Out My Back Door. That song was actually written by John Fogerty in 1970, and it's his birthday today, which I mentioned before, turning 81. And, of course, he was the lead singer, vocalist and songwriter for the four-man band Creedence Clearwater. So a big happy birthday again to John Fogerty. That is it for me today. I'm going to sign out for your Thursday afternoon, and I'll be back with you tomorrow from 2 o'clock for the Two Ups at 2. But don't go anywhere. We have got all the latest news, sport and weather that is coming up for you very shortly as well. You can keep updated on our website. After that, it is thrown over to Jonesy and Amanda for Jam Nation, Christian O'Connell from 7, and it's the 80s at 8 from 8. But stay with us though. We are going to play a bit of a George Michael for you. Speaking of 80s music, this one came out in 1984 from Wham's second album, and a fantastic song as well. Absolutely beautiful. It is Careless Whisper. We'll play that for you now. And then a little bit later, a bit of Fleetwood Mac.

0: 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The West Coast Weather Report, each morning with Andrew Roberts for breakfast on 7XS.
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6: A coronial inquest into the deaths of six children at a Tasmanian primary school may not begin until more than 5 years after their deaths.
0: To around the island state.
7: Time could be running out for Tasmania's greyhound racing industry as the state's upper house debates legislation to ban the sport.
0: And beyond.
7: NASA says it'll need to land on the moon at least 21 more times to lay the groundwork for its $20 billion moon base.
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1: Good afternoon, I'm Judy Augustine. Police on a new search of an outback property in South Australia say they have not managed to find any new evidence that might shed light on what happened to a missing four-year-old. 8 months ago, Gus Lamont vanished from his family's homestead, but Detective Superintendent Darren Filk says they've narrowed down what might have happened to him.
2: At this point in time, there is no evidence to suggest that Gus has been abducted.
1: Another so-called ISIS bride has been arrested and charged with being a member of a terrorist organisation. The 34-year-old has been living in Melbourne since returning to Australia from Syria last September.
3: It will be alleged the woman travelled to Syria between 2013 and 2014 to join ISIS.
1: That's AFP Deputy Commissioner Hilda Sirik. The woman's also charged with entering or remaining in a declared area. Each offence carries a maximum sentence of 10 years. Sweeping changes to capital gains tax and negative gearing are set to pass Parliament, with the Greens set to cooperate with Labor's push to make them law within weeks. The Greens appear to be on side with the federal government after indicating they won't support a coalition push for a months-long inquiry. The taxpayer has foot the bill for more than 100 Services Australia executives to enjoy airline lounge memberships. A Senate hearing has been told the bill for the traveller's perk was more than $58,000. Environment Minister Madeleine Ogilvie's confirmed she's initiated action in Tasmania's Supreme Court at the expense of taxpayers, but exactly why remains a mystery. She was questioned about a potential court matter during budget estimates last year, denying involvement. In Parliament today, she revealed she'd corrected the record after estimates, but since then she's continued to dodge questions about it. The Greens say she's racked up a $120,000 legal bill.
4: I want to make clear I am a party to a matter currently before the Supreme Court, initiated by me in the execution of my duties as minister. I'm not able at this time to provide any details regarding the matter.
1: And Erin Patterson's lawyers are preparing to appeal against her triple murder convictions, arguing they're the result of a substantial miscarriage of justice. She's serving at least 33 years in jail for her fatal mushroom lunch.
0: Now, the latest in sports news from 7xs.com.au.
1: All News Now and Freo will have their skipper back for Saturday's game against the Lions. Coach Justin Longmire confirming he's recovered from a minor knee injury. The Dockers looking for their first win at the Gabba in a decade.
5: Well, we did a bit of familiarisation there on the Gabba and, the crowd. And just to give them a little bit of an insight before we get there, we'll get a captain's run tomorrow, which would be good for guys that haven't played there before.
1: And Dean Solomon has fronted the media for the first time since taking over as interim coach of the Bombers. Just days after Brad Scott's sacking, Solomon says he's not interested in the full-time role at Essendon.
6: I won't even consider that. I won't even consider why I'm doing this job. I think it's really the wrong thing to do for me to even entertain any thoughts in around that.
1: That's the latest in news and sport. I'm Judy Augustine.
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8: Shower two throughout the rest of the afternoon. Tomorrow, showers on the way with a top of 13. And on Sunday, expect more showers with a top of 11. You're up to date on 7XS.
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13: 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Bad, bad Amanda.
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18: Yeah, okay.
19: Out of the way, Dobie.
20: Jonesy and Amanda, those are names that you would never forget.
21: It's showtime!
22: Well, hello there, Amanda. How are you today?
23: I'm well, and how are you going?
22: I am doing very well, thank you. Action-packed show today.
23: We will talk about State of Origin last night.
22: Yeah.
23: The anthem, the prelude, the game itself.
22: All that stuff.
23: All of that.
22: Yeah, but we're not going to go right into it because we appreciate that some people aren't into it.
23: We'll deal with it, with the stupidity with which it deserves.
22: I was watching the first half and I went, oh, I'm just going to go. This is not working
23: Hand
22: for
23: up.
22: Me.
23: I did.
22: Oh, did you?
23: I went to bed. So at halftime, and I said to my husband, oh, that it was 20-6,
22: yep.
23: not the time. And I said, you know what? We'll probably win 22-20. I'm going to bed. And woke up this morning, that's exactly what had happened.
22: I said to anyone who cared to listen in the lounge room, no one. I was there by myself. If they get a try, they might be able to claw this back in the first half. And
23: but I thought, this is all horrendous. I'm off to bed.
22: I was scrolling on my phone, and then all of a sudden, the magic happened.
23: Oh, don't ruin it for me. Spoiler alerts.
22: We've got much to give away today. We've got another mattress, thanks to Domain. That's coming up. A $2,000 plus mattress for you. Who's in bed with Jonesy and Amanda?
23: We, of course, have $2,000 with Instagram.
22: And
23: guess who's coming on?
22: Special guest star. I'll play some of his back catalogue. You know this from Ice House. And this. And what about this? Ivor Davies will be joining us in the studio.
23: Exciting times ahead.
22: We're doing a bit of a collab. You know what we should put to him? The time he played a radio DJ in the film clip for Crazy.
23: You're obsessed with this.
24: Coming up to 7 o'clock here and the sun's rising. I'm about to go home. You've been listening to the late night shift. And if I'm dreaming, don't wake me tonight. Good morning, you're on the air.
25: Do you mind if I wake you tonight?
24: Is that a request?
25: Well, yeah. Can you play Crazy for me?
23: He's still better than you were on community radio. And into the first few years of your professional career.
22: And I never got sexy women ringing me up.
23: Hello? Shut up. People phone you up to blow a whistle.
22: How did it become this? Let's get into the Fast Five. It's Jonesy and Amanda driving you home.

0: on the flat, in the round in it.
1: Karen.
2: Round in it.
3: What song is that?
4: Michael Jackson's song.
1: Yeah.
3: Which one? We need to know the song.
4: Billie Jean.
1: There it
3: That's
1: is.
3: That's it. Phew. I'd hate to have to hear that again.
1: Oh, come on. I'd like to hear how he
0: keeps. And then mother always told me, oh, be careful who you love, mate, right? Be careful what you bloody do. Become the beans, become the truth, mate. Hee-hee beans. Billie Jean, right? It's not my bloody lover.
3: Okay, thank you. Thank you, Ryan.
1: Ryan, we're going to have to take your internet privileges off you.
3: Question three for you, Karen. Which of these is not a Disney character? A, Donald Duck, B, Daisy Duck, or C, Daffy Duck? Which isn't a Disney character?
4: Daffy Duck.
3: Yes.
1: Yep.
3: I don't think I could have answered that.
1: You could have answered that.
3: No, I don't think I could.
1: And Daffy Duck completely naked as opposed to all the other ducks. A Donald and Daisy, they were wearing tops, no pants. Daffy, all he had was a neck.
3: No, he had like a priest thing around his neck.
1: No, that's his, yeah, okay. A naked priest, who would have thought? Question four. In the 2006 FIFA World Cup final, which French player was red carded after headbutting an Italian opponent, Karen?
3: Think back to 2006. Yeah. It was a big scandal.
1: Think back to Jemwa Rai being a big soccer fan.
3: Spit out an answer, I'm afraid, yeah. Karen.
4: Oh, I was going to say Ricardo, but he's a car driver.
1: Don't muck around with Ryan and his soccer.
3: Oh, there's always one of those.
1: It's Jonesy and Amanda driving you home.
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0: of lottery winners who had won something like $150,000.
1: When a lotto winner won about that much money, the people around them, so their neighbours and friends, were worse off financially within 18 months because they would have conscious consumption by winning that much money, and the people around them tried to keep up.
0: Wow.
1: So they would go into financial stress as a result.
0: To keep up with the lotto winner.
2: Wow.
1: Yeah. Yep. And so that for me was just that research piece highlighting that that's what so many of us are trying to do when a friend gets a promotion at work and we don't tell our friends, oh, hang on, I can't keep up with how you want to go out. Mm. So I end up in financial stress by trying to keep up because I don't want to be a party pooper, or I don't want to say, oh, I can't afford that.
0: Mm. Interesting, isn't it? So you don't have to feel powerless. You don't have to panic. There are people who can help you and there are ways to do it. So her name is Mel Brown. 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
3: That's the pressure when I go out with you.
0: I'm getting the Learjet, I say. Are you in? Are you
3: I'm
0: in, Brendan?
3: I'm having a souffle, says a man. I said, mine is too tight for souffle.
0: You don't want to go somewhere where there's no sneeze guard.
3: 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Check it out.
0: It drops today.
3: Look out. Look busy. Ivor Davies has arrived and joining us next. It's Jonesy and Amanda driving you home.
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2: Good evening, I'm Judy Augustine. A teen motorbike rider has been charged after an alleged hit and run in Clarendon Vale in March, which left a pedestrian with serious injuries. A woman was struck by a motorcycle while crossing the road on Marston Street on March 19. The alleged defender did not stop at the scene. She was rushed to the Royal Hobart Hospital, where she remained for some time. A 17-year-old from Gagebrook has now been charged with causing grievous bodily harm by negligent driving, driving without a licence and using an unregistered vehicle. Meanwhile, police are investigating a burglary in Hobart overnight after an incident at the Red Cross on Elizabeth Street. Authorities say the offender damaged the door to gain entry to the store before making off with a safe which was inside. It's believed to have unfolded around midnight. Police are now on the lookout for a male suspect. Anyone with information can contact police on 131 444. The Prime Minister says the government will push ahead with its tax reforms and not take the changes to an election. The Coalition claims the Australian people should decide if there should be an overhaul of capital gains tax and negative gearing. But Anthony Albanese's told the ABC there's just one problem with that.
3: There's this thing called the Constitution. We have elections every 3 years, and there's got to be a period closer to that before the Governor-General will agree to an election.
2: The Tasmanian Greens are calling for Environment Minister Madeleine Ogilvie to resign after she finally admitted to involvement in court proceedings, so far costing taxpayers $120,000. Ms Ogilvie has been questioned about the nature of the matter several times, last year denying any involvement and dodging further questions this year. Today she revealed she'd corrected the record after estimates last year that she had been party to a matter.
4: I'm not able at this time to provide any details regarding the matter, but I will do so at the earliest possible opportunity when I'm legally able to do so.
2: Greens leader Rosalie Woodruff calling for Ms Ogilvie's resignation. And Neil Danaher will be honoured with a state funeral at the MCG. Tens of thousands are expected to pack the stands of the hallowed turf on June 10 to pay tribute to the late footy star and tireless advocate. The 2025 Australian of the Year passed away on Monday, aged 65, after living with MND for 13 years.
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2: In sport, Fremantle is hopeful Hayden Young will play in Saturday's game against the Lions. The star midfielder has been out for the past 2 weeks under concussion protocols. Justin Longmire says they'll have to make a quick decision with the team flying to Brisbane today.
5: More hopeful than confident. He's got some boxes to tick, and it's just one of those things that we just don't want to take any risk with.
2: Will Day will play his first game for Hawthorn this year in tonight's round 12 opener against the Saints at Marvel Stadium. Veteran Jack Gunston is also back in the side. And there's good news for North Melbourne fans, with star midfielder George Wardlaw reportedly signing a 2-year contract extension with the Roos. That's the latest in news and sport. I'm Judy Augustine.
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7: Shower too throughout the rest of the afternoon. Tomorrow, showers on the way with a top of 13. And on Sunday, expect more showers with a top of 11. You're up to date on 7XS.
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10: 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Yeah, personal friend.
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18: It's showtime.
19: State of Origin last night, even if you're not a fan of the game, there was something for everyone. There was the anthem from Old Mate.
20: Wow, country singer who really countrified
19: the
20: anthem.
19: Well, he got a bit of controversy. Although I dare say, anyone singing the anthem is going to get controversy.
20: He did it full Knowlesy.
19: Now, Knowlesy, I've seen him do the anthem. Knowlesy kills. Anyway.
20: It's an adenoid central kind of experience.
19: We can't just pull off the anthem, can we? That's sort of a bit disrespectful. Because the game kicks off at 8 o'clock, but the coverage starts at 7. There's a lot of preamble. I like the preamble this year. They had, it was the view from the player's perspective of what it's like to get the call up to play State of Origin, narrated by none other than the great alumni of State of Origin, Phil Gould.
21: The ringing of a telephone.
22: You never know what the call's going to hold.
21: A vibration in the pocket.
23: My phone rang, got the call, finally answered the phone.
21: A sound that changes these players' lives forever.
24: Got a call from Mr. Fryer. He's bringing round about.
20: If only it had been that. It was very turgid.
19: I might have put that in. I was a bit worried, though, because there was a couple of times when Gus, he seemed to get stuck.
21: The players, I keep repeating the same words over again. Trust yourself and trust your teammates. 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
19: Give him a kick.
21: And then I'd leave him with four words. No fear, no hesitation. No fear, no hesitation.
20: He's stuck again.
21: Just do it.
19: And then, at the end of all of that, a game.
25: Tie, Tedesco coming through. Here's pressure. Tedesco has cut down the other side of it.
19: I couldn't believe it.
20: I couldn't believe it because I went to bed at half time. We'll talk further about that a bit later in the show.
19: Also, who's in bed with Jonesy and Amanda? Your chance to win a Sealy mattress upwards of $2,000. That's coming up. It's Jonesy and Amanda driving you home.

0: Hello there, it's Jonesy and Amanda driving you home Thursday, May 28. 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
0: Who's in bed with Jonesy and Amanda? 1355-22 is our number.
2: I tell you who's in bed with us is our sound effects man.
0: Yeah. Good on you, Foxy. You're doing the Lord's work.
2: We love
0: work.
2: You, Foxy.
0: Every day, a mattress worth over $2,000 could be yours. 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
2: Here's how it works. We are in bed with a famous Australian. And, through a series of clues, you have to work out who it is. If you're the first caller, you only get one clue. Each, if you don't know, off you go. The next caller gets another clue. So eventually builds into a brilliant picture of who's hanging out with us in the sheets.
0: I think brilliant's probably overselling it. Sarah has joined us.
2: Hi, Sarah.
3: Hi, guys.
2: Let's have some generic bed noises, Ryan. Yeah. Is that changing the doona? Oh, all right.
0: Okay, I think we've established we're in bed.
2: Okay.
0: Sarah, clue number one. Oh, we'll have a look at this.
2: Oh, what? What's that? What's going on?
0: She's riding a bike around the room. That's a little bit
2: much.
0: She's
2: riding a bike,
0: She's
2: Sarah.
0: Riding a bike.
2: Who do you think it might be?
3: Oh, riding a bike, that doesn't give me much.
0: Oh, it gives it heaps. Australian riding a bike.
3: Oh, no.
0: Here she comes again.
2: Sorry,
0: say someone.
2: Sorry, Sarah.
0: Shari is with us.
2: Hi, Shari.
4: Hello.
2: Okay, so we know she's riding a bike around the bed like some kind of weirdo, but oh, wow, look at that.
0: She's very good at it.
2: Look at that.
0: Phew. That's
2: quite the nose she's
0: that's
2: got.
0: A big,
2: I wouldn't have picked it.
0: I don't use the doona.
2: Big nose.
0: She's got a big schnoz.
2: I'm getting caught in the spokes.
0: Shari, do you have any idea? So she's riding a bike.
2: And she's got a big schnoz.
0: But you know, something that seems strange about that nose to me, Shari.
4: Oh, I know. I have no idea.
0: Just say a name.
2: Shari probably feels it'd be rude to get someone after that clue.
0: Just say anyone, Shari.
4: I don't know. I'm
2: sorry, Shari. Hi, Lucy.
0: Yes.
2: Let's see where we are. She's riding a bike around the bed.
0: Look at her go.
2: She's got quite the big nose, but Jonesy doesn't.
0: No, it doesn't look legit.
2: Her nose may not be legit. And what's she got? She's got a bin full of CDs.
0: Oh, right. Yeah, look.
2: Oh,
0: yeah,
2: look whose CDs
0: I can understand
2: they are.
0: Why.
2: Yeah, okay.
0: Yeah.
2: Certain kind of musician CDs are in a bin.
0: Lucy?
4: Yes?
2: Who is it?
4: Hello?
2: Who? Oh, don't make me say it all again.
4: Is it Nicole Kidman?
2: It's Nicole Kidman!
5: Hey, mate. Thank you so much.
0: Yes.
2: She's riding a bike for BMX Bandit, right. A big fake nose for Virginia Woolf, Oscar-winning nose, I think, and a bin full of country music CDs.
0: Yeah.
2: Let's just put it that way.
0: Keith. Well, we don't want to burn a bridge with Keith.
2: No.
0: Although we did kind of burn a bridge.
2: Shut up.
0: With him. Well, you'd
2: Stop.
0: Actually, you know what, Keith? Amanda burned a big bridge on me.
2: Lucy, move on.
0: Can I ask you a personal question?
4: Yes.
0: What's your mattress like?
4: Terrible.
0: Good, because you have just won a mattress worth over $2,000.
4: Oh my God! Thank you so much.
0: Pretty cool.
4: I can't believe it. Great.
0: Well,
2: you know
0: Lucy,
2: what I think is great is that the cost of living crisis, that's the sort of thing you don't spend money on.
0: That's the stuff you want.
2: That's the stuff you want that you don't spend money on.
0: Yeah.
2: And that's, it'll change.
0: The lip having service everyone gives you.
2: Having a great mattress will change your life.
0: A good night's sleep on us, Lucy. 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JonesyDemanda.com.au if you would like to play. 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

0: Jonesy and Amanda driving you home, state of origin last night, mate against mate, state against state, et cetera, et cetera. And I enjoyed watching the game and the first half. I was like, okay, we're not going to win this. New South Wales aren't going to win this. And then I said to anyone who cared to listen, myself in the lounge room because no one else was around, I said, if they get a try in the next 5 minutes, they'll win the game. And notably, they did. And I thought, oh, okay, this might be a good thing. But that first half, I was just scrolling through my phone. Then I went and cleaned out the lint filter in the dryer. You know, I sort of was a bit distracted. I was thinking, they're not going to win this.
1: Yeah.
0: But then I came back.
1: Yeah. And then the team came back.
0: And the team came back. And whoa.
1: Big finish.
2: Here's pressure.
0: That last 10 minutes was extraordinary.
1: Was it? Was it?
0: You didn't see it?
1: I was watching, having a glass of wine, eating pizza with my husband, had a friend over, we were all watching. Half time I said, we're cooked. New South Wales is cooked, I'm
0: so
1: out.
0: So you've got to be.
1: And I said, I can't be bothered, I'm tired, I know how this is going to go. And I said as a joke, oh, we'll probably end up winning 22-20 as a joke.
0: That was the score.
1: I woke up this morning and I looked at it and I thought, is my phone playing a trick on me?
0: You're a soothsayer.
1: I'm a soothsayer, but I missed the whole thing.
0: Mm.
1: I feel like I've missed something amazing.
0: Yeah.
1: Yeah, all the drama, all that my sons were texting, oh, incredible, incredible. Yeah. I didn't see any of it.
0: And it's one of those things, isn't it? Because if you come to work and you're standing around the water cooler and everyone's going, what about that game? You know, in the last pretty much dying seconds of the game, they get it from the jaws of defeat.
1: And I said,
0: victory.
1: I know, I know.
0: And then they say, what about when old mate did this? And then you go, oh.
1: Yeah, I know.
0: Yeah.
1: Boo. Not good timing. I picked the wrong time to leave Lucille.
0: You bailed out early.
1: I bailed out early.
0: You bailed out
1: and
0: early.
1: And it can happen. It can happen.
0: Yeah. I did that with Bruce Springsteen one time. He was performing in Australia and I thought he'd done about 5 billion encores. And I thought, you know what?
1: I want to get to my car and get home.
0: And because I was thinking he hadn't done Born to Run. And I thought, he's not going to do it. It's not happening.
1: Oh, as if he wouldn't
0: do
1: it.
0: I knew he wasn't going to do it in the encore. And so I walked out, and as I'm walking over to my car, Born to Run comes
1: on. Yeah.
0: I bailed out early.
1: Well, let's do it. Tribal Drum is beating for this. I bailed out early.
2: There's 5 seconds left as the clock stops.
0: Night.
1: I'm off to bed.
0: It's Jonesy and Amanda driving you home.
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2: Hi, I'm Sally Pearson. State of Origin continues tonight on the Gold Coast with Game 3 of the Women's Series between New South Wales and Queensland. The Blues will be hoping to make it a clean sweep after already clinching the series. A huge upset at the French Tennis Open overnight with this year's Oz Open champ Elena Rybakina eliminated. Tonight, Aussies Kim Birrell and Daria Kazakina are in action in the second round. And Aussie boxer Skye Nicholson is now the full WBC world champion in two divisions after Ellie Scottney vacated her super bantamweight title.
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0: Hello there, it's Jonesy Demander driving you home. State of Origin last night, no matter how your thoughts on the game, it was quite the finish. You wouldn't want to miss the end. Particularly when you're a big fan of that particular player and his shorts tend to come down a bit over that bootylicious booty.
1: I'm sorry, but I did miss it.
0: Yeah.
1: I got halfway through and I thought it was 20-6, not the time, that was the score.
0: Yeah.
1: And I thought, oh, it's just going to be blah and I just can't be bothered. And I went to bed thinking, and I said as a joke to my husband, I bet it's 22-20 or something, as a joke. Woke up this morning, looked at the score and couldn't believe that's actually what happened.
0: The Tribal Drummers beating, I bailed out early.
2: There's 5 seconds left as the clock stops.
1: Good night, everyone.
0: Bruce Springsteen, he'd played pretty much every song known to man.
1: And you said, I'm off now.
0: Three encores, and I just thought, he's played everything. I think that's it. And as I'm walking to the car park, the muffled sound of ding, ding, ding, ding, and he's doing Born to Run.
1: Oops, missed it by that much.
0: Kate has joined us.
1: Hello, Kate. What did you bail out of?
3: I'm a very naughty auntie, and I bailed on my niece's first birthday.
1: Mm-hmm.
3: I went to the party. It's all random people for me. I tried to do all the small talk. There was no alcohol. If it's the first birthday, that party is not for the kid.
1: Yeah.
3: The kid is going to get all the parties in the future. This is an adult party celebrating adults, keeping a child alive for the first year and surviving that first year. So it was so boring that I bailed.
1: What were the implications of that, Kate?
3: Well, brother never really noticed, I'll be honest.
0: I think
3: he was too busy, and that's exactly why I thought, I can sneak out of this.
0: Yeah, so you got away with it.
3: And I went home and I had a wine, which is what they should have provided at the party.
1: No regrets,
0: Kate. More or less, you've just rung us to brag.
1: No, but you were brave to say this is not for me.
0: Did you do a pub? Did you do a smoke bomb or did you actually announce you were leaving?
3: Oh, no, I just disappeared.
0: Yeah,
3: no,
0: of course.
3: No, no,
0: no. It was
3: very sneaky. Yeah. Yes, it was. And I still feel guilty. Like, it isn't, you know, it was a bit rotten.
1: How old's your niece now?
3: Oh, she's 5 now, so it was a few years ago.
0: I feel that you don't feel guilty, Kate.
1: I feel guilty. You've made me want to have a glass of wine, Kate.
0: Thank you, Kate.
1: Thank you.
0: Dean has joined us.
1: Hello, Dean. I bailed out early. What was it?
4: Oh, mate, I was at the SCG to watch Australia play West Indies and 1996, and we're down to the last ball, and we needed four or six, and anyway, I started walking out, and next thing you know, Michael Bevan's hit a four to win the game, and the crowd just went wild, and I was just pulling my hair out. I tell you what,
0: I think that's why a lot of people sit and watch cricket, because you're thinking
1: any minute something amazing can happen.
0: It's gonna happen,
1: but often with people like Dean, it's not going to happen until your back is turned. Thank you.
0: Thanks,
1: Dean.
0: Jess has joined us.
1: Hi, Jess. What did you bail out of early?
5: I, terrible sister that I am, I was at my sister's birthday party and it was an open bar, so I was drinking lots and I was enjoying the evening, celebrating her birthday. We did the birthday cake. But at this point, I realised that I was actually quite drunk and I really needed to not be there anymore because I was just blabbering and dribbling and just drunkenly inappropriate. So I backdoored it and left. Woke up the next morning feeling very sorry for myself, only to see lots of missed calls, text messages and Facebook notifications that my sister's partner had actually proposed to her.
1: Oh,
5: and
1: yeah.
5: I absolutely missed the proposal.
1: Oh,
0: where are you, Jess? Where
1: no.
0: are you?
1: Thank you for sharing. Thank you.
0: It's Jonesy Demander driving you home.
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1: Good evening, I'm Judy Augustine. The Prime Minister says he's not pursuing Angus Taylor after the opposition leader swore at him during question time. Anthony Albanese has told the ABC he heard Taylor's remark but has moved on.
2: Well, I just think that people swearing across the chamber isn't appropriate.
3: So Angus Taylor swore at you?
2: It was withdrawn and the matter's closed.
1: Six passengers who were on board the cruise ship at the centre of a hantavirus outbreak will be forced to remain in quarantine for another 3 weeks. It comes after two additional infections connected to the ship were recently reported. Federal Health Minister Mark Butler says health officials have recommended they remain isolated.
4: Their advice that it would be appropriate for that quarantine arrangement to remain in place for the rest of the 42-day incubation period.
1: Police have charged a 17-year-old with causing grievous bodily harm by negligent driving, driving without a licence and using an unregistered vehicle after an alleged hit and run in the state's south in March. A pedestrian was rushed to hospital after she was hit by a motorcyclist while trying to cross a road in Clarendon Vale on March 19. Authorities say the alleged offender did not stop at the scene. The woman sustained serious injuries and remained in hospital for some time. The team will front court at a later date. Meanwhile, officers in Hobart are investigating a midnight burglary at the Red Cross in Hobart. Staff arrived this morning to find the store had been damaged, along with the door, which is how the offender gained entry. Police say the offender, believed to be male, made off with a safe. Anyone with information can contact police on 131 444. Australians who have lost up to $3,000 in scams could be eligible for an automatic reimbursement. A proposal by Treasury would force banks, telecommunication providers and other digital platforms to reimburse those who were scammed through their services. Family violence offenders could soon be made to pay a levy for their crimes as part of proposed reforms. The money would go into the Criminal Injuries Compensation Fund to be used to support victim survivors of family violence. The government is also seeking to capture coercive control behaviours under the offence of economic and emotional abuse, along with a raft of other changes. A draft bill is expected to be out for public consultation in late July. And the SES has issued a flood watch and act warning for Avoca, Hanlith and surrounding low-lying areas. That's after a moderate flood warning was issued for the South Esk River. If you're in those areas, some properties could become inundated and may need to be evacuated. The SES says residents should prepare their properties and consider their flood emergency plans.
0: Now, the latest in sports news from 7xs.com.au.
1: Sport news now, and Freo will have their skipper back for Saturday's game against the Lions. Coach Justin Longmire confirming he's recovered from a minor knee injury. The Dockers looking for their first win at the Gabba in a decade.
5: Well, we did a bit of familiarisation there on the Gabba and, the crowd, and just to give them a little bit of an insight before we get there. We'll get a captain's run tomorrow, which would be good for guys that haven't played there before.
1: And round 12 of the AFL kicks off tonight with the Saints hosting the Hawks at Marvel. Hawthorn welcomes back Will Day and Jack Gunston. It'll be Day's first game this year due to ongoing shoulder injuries. St Kilda recalls Rowan Marshall and Dougal Howard. Jack Higgins and Max King are out with injuries. That's the latest in news and sport. I'm Judy Augustine.
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19: Hello there.
20: It's stinking hot in London, in many parts of England at the moment. Do you remember a couple of, might have just been last year, this went viral. This is a guy who saw one of his neighbours up to his armpits in water.
19: Oh, he's in his wheelie bin.
20: In his wheelie bin. Remember this?
19: Are you enjoying the weather there?
21: Yeah, I'm enjoying it. Am I not allowed?
19: Yeah, but you're in the bin.
21: If you want to fight about it, be a man, come out and fight about it.
19: What?
21: I'm trying to stop me. Stop me doing whatever I want.
19: I'm not,
21: my own bin.
19: I'm not trying to have a fight, mate. I'm just saying you're in the bin.
21: Listen, knobhead. If I want to have a swim in my own bin on the hottest day that we've ever had in England, then I'm entitled to do so.
19: Mate, I'm
21: Tell
19: just...
21: you to stop me.
20: They're all losing their minds.
19: He's having a vape in the bin.
20: How hot is it? We thought we'd ask an Australian. ABC Journo Riley Stewart is joining us next.
22: Instagram is coming up as well. And the pub test. Closing the bedroom door when you're home alone.
20: Mm-hmm.
22: We'll talk about this as well. Don't fight me about it. It's Jonesy and Amanda driving you home.

0: It's Jonesy and Amanda driving you home.
1: You may have seen it's been a scorcher in parts of the UK. May temperature records are being broken in lots of places around the country. People just aren't coping. Are they wusses? Is this fair enough by Australian standards? How hot is it? So we thought we'd talk to an Australian living in London, ABC journalist Riley Stewart. Hello.
0: Hello, Riley.
2: Good to be with you guys.
0: Are you dying?
2: I actually am. I'm in my apartment now, which is in the sort of the loft of a building. You know, they're using every last space in the city, including the roofs, to fit us in. And I have to say, I lived in Australia for very many years, and this is next level heat.
1: So what's the temperature like, the mid-30s?
2: Yeah, so, you know, on Tuesday, the country set a new May record, and that was 35.1 degrees Celsius. Now, that doesn't sound like much, and, you know, when we're used to temperatures hitting that in Sydney all the time, particularly in the warmer months, but it takes on a different, a different complexion in the UK, and there's a bunch of different reasons for that. But I must say, and it pains me to say this a little bit because I've got dual citizenship, but one of the reasons it takes on a different complexion is that the Brits do love to moan about it.
1: What are the other reasons? Why does it feel hotter there at that temperature?
2: Well, part of it's the housing. That it was built for a different time. It was built to try and keep the heat in rather than keep it out. And this is another one as well. Now, I'm old enough to remember, you know, when I was growing up in Australia, air conditioning was a real luxury, right? You know, it didn't seem like many people had it. And while not every house in Australia has air conditioning now, the latest stats say about 70% do. In the UK, that number is 5%.
1: Wow.
2: So only 5% of homes have it. So, you know, people, it's not an option for most people.
0: Right. Look at your Mark Taylor over there selling Fujitsu. Actually, now it's General. They've changed it to the General.
2: Well, that's the thing. I mean, you know, we're all used to seeing ads like that, you know, during the cricket or whatever. If you're in Australia, it's common. You just don't see that here. And actually, part of it is political as well. When you build a new house in the UK, it's not as easy as just ticking a box and saying, oh, look, I can afford to put air conditioning in, I will. And there's all sorts of sort of green regulations which mean that air conditioning really has to be a last resort for builders.
0: But
1: well, poor
0: just
1: old,
0: crack a window.
1: Crack a window, but you're not going to get the afternoon sea breeze. It's a different geography, all of that. So you're saying we should be sympathetic to the English people who are saying it's incredibly hot and we're not coping.
2: Spare a thought for me, you know.
1: Okay.
2: I'm
1: okay,
2: half
1: Riley.
2: Australian, half British.
1: Let's have a telethon for Riley.
0: Why don't we just welcome you back like an ISIS bride, Riley? We'll put you up at Albo's place. Mate, well, thank you for keeping us up to code on that.
1: That's right. Get some new deodorant and deal, okay?
0: Good luck.
2: Thanks, guys.
1: Thanks, Riley.
0: It's Jonesy and Amanda driving you home.
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0: 10 questions, 60 seconds on the clock. That's pretty smooth. You could pass if you don't know an answer. We'll come back to that question if time permits. You get all the questions right, $1,000.
5: And if you think, you know what, I can walk away with that, great. But if you want to try for $2,000, you can do that by answering a bonus question, but it's double or nothing.
0: Gary, it won't be no Gary, it'll be yes Gary.
5: Hi, Gary. Gary,
6: that's what I want to hear.
0: Cranbourne West.
6: Amanda, how are you?
0: Good, thanks, mate.
5: This hasn't gone off for ages, Gary. Do you feel in your bones it could be you today?
6: I believe it belongs to a Victorian. It's got to come my way.
5: All right.
0: I see what you're doing here. You're going with like a state thing. You know, statistically, more Victorians have won this than any other state.
5: I don't think I've read that statistic, Brendan.
0: It's happening.
5: You're rubbing your face. I know what that
0: not
5: means.
0: Not one Queenslander
5: true.
0: Has ever won this.
5: Really?
0: Seriously.
5: Well, Gary, let's see what we can do for you. We've got 10 questions, 60 seconds. As we say, pass is your friend. If you're not sure, say pass. You might buy yourself some time, okay?
6: Fantastic.
5: Gary, good luck. Here we go. Question one. Who won the State of Origin last night?
6: New South Wales.
5: Question two. Finish this. Money makes the world go...
6: round.
5: Question three. How many arms do most starfish have?
6: Eight.
0: Oh.
5: Pelops, they've got five.
0: Oh, that's an octopus.
5: They're creepy enough Gary. Looking without having eight. Ugh. Oh, Gary.
6: Oh, well.
5: Thank you for trying.
0: Well, you know,
6: thank you.
0: Your fellow Victorians are going to go, good on you, Gary.
5: Oh, good on you.
6: Oh, no. No, Gary, no.
0: Gary, no.
5: Thank you.
0: Oh,
5: Gary.
0: Mate, thank you. You started off with such confidence. And if you'd like to register, jonesydemanda.com.au. Can I ask you, Gary, before you go, do you sleep with your door open?
5: Your bedroom door.
6: Oh, you know what? Closed.
5: Yeah.
0: Close. You're a close guy.
5: I'll be intrigued to hear the results because I think
0: that's not because your fellow Victorians are going to come around and, you know.
5: And what, Brendan? Finish your sentence. Smile at Gary. No one wants that in your bedroom.
0: If you've just joined us, I know this sounds weird, but the pub test today.
5: Closing the bedroom door when you're home alone, does it pass the pub test?
0: We'll have that for you next. With Jam Nation.
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0: Christian O'Connell and I Love a Pub. Your happy place with a sticky carpet and a schnitzy the size of your head. Where you've had 21st, someone's nan had their 80th. Your first sip of beer, you fell in love there. You fell out of love there. You've won the greatest prize of all, the meat tray. 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Together with our friends at Forex, we're launching Save Our Pub. 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

0: We did have a question submitted about the condition of Trial Harbour Road. 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
1: 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But we also remind people just to take care on the road and follow the traffic management directions so everyone can stay safe.
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8: A coronial inquest into the deaths of 6 children at a Tasmanian primary school may not begin until more than 5 years after their deaths.
0: To around the island state.
9: Time could be running out for Tasmania's greyhound racing industry as the state's upper house debates legislation to ban the sport.
0: And beyond.
9: NASA says it'll need to land on the moon at least 21 more times to lay the groundwork for its $20 billion moon base.
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1: MMG is proud to be part of Rosebery and the rich history of the West Coast. In recent years, MMG has invested significantly in exploration, identifying underground ore bodies that will benefit a new generation of Tasmanians. Extended mine life will mean the protection of regional jobs and continued economic contribution to the local region. The operation employs around 600 employees and contractors on a local residential basis, with a significant number of those living on the West Coast. MMG, we mine for progress.
2: 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For MMG, they mine for progress.
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0: 7XS, home of Andrew Roberts for breakfast and home of the West Coast weather report. From daily forecasts to voting conditions, our weather is always changing around our part of Tassie. If it's important to the West Coast, you'll hear about it right here. The West Coast Weather Report, each morning with Andrew Roberts for breakfast on 7XS.
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10: 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All right, this morning, the Uber driver bringing me today was a lovely guy called Kevin. And we got starting at talking, and he wanted to know where I was going, what did I do for a living, what's my job. So I started talking to him about what we do. And he said, oh my God, how do you know what to talk about? Do you ever run out of things to talk about? I said, no, not really, because in any life, so much happens to people. My job is to simply pay attention, right, and collect stories, mine and other people's. So I said, so excited. So what do you do? He goes, well, I used to work in property insurance, and now I'm working marine insurance. I said, you must have, what, so you deal with claims? He was like, yeah. You must have had some crazy calls, what just happens in people's homes that they have to call you and claim for. And he goes, yeah, oh yeah, actually. There was a couple of years ago, this lady was having a shower, and there must have been a leak going on for quite a while. The shower basin just gave way, and it was a two-story building.
1: Oh.
10: She went from the first floor to the ground floor into her own kitchen.
1: Oh my God.
10: The shower gave way, and I went, what?
1: I went,
10: excuse me, I've got to get my phone out. I just typed in, it gave way.
1: Oh.
10: And he goes, yeah, then there was the old lady on the toilet. I went, what about the old lady on the toilet? Some 70-year-old lady was on the toilet on the first floor again, and the toilet just gave way. Her sitting on it crashes to the floor beneath. She was not injured. It's a miracle.
11: Wow.
10: She was calling to explain... Why she needs to make an insurance claim.
11: You would think it's a prank caller. Oh, yeah, you're talking
10: about a lady flying through the air. Okay, madam. Okay, ease up on the meds. So I don't know if we're going to get any more stories or we've heard the stories we're ever going to get for it gave way. But if anyone's got a story that involves something giving way, I want to hear about this morning.
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0: Christian O'Connell Show. Guys, just had some really exciting news from the producers. They said, listen, we got a couple of stories lined up, a couple of callers with it gave way. No one died in them. They're not. Caitlin, the producer, who can be quite direct with her language, she's spoken. I'm not saying that's good or bad. I'm just saying she is. And she just goes, they're not killer stories. I didn't know there was a phrase. I just thought it was understood that we don't want any.
1: I think she
0: any
1: meant-
0: deaths on the radio. All right, this
1: no serial
0: it
1: killer.
0: Gave way. No Ed Gein stories. Bianca, welcome to the show.
2: Good morning, guys. How are you?
0: I'm good, Bianca. And can I just confirm that you are alive in this story? Yes.
2: I am alive in this story,
0: good
2: thanks
0: news.
2: To my Hulk mum.
0: Good news. So
2: we had an old school 90s metal bunk bed. And I was laying on the bottom double bit with mum, and all of a sudden the top bunk gave way, came down onto us. Mum caught the bunk bed, so
0: wow.
2: Full mum strength as I was able to get out, and I'm pretty sure mum just lifted it off to the side. But the old school metal bunk bed frame.
0: Yeah, remember those? Yeah, well, me and my sister had those when we were younger, yeah. Wow-wee. Amazing, like you said, the mum strength to do that.
2: Yeah, neither of us got hurt, luckily, but...
0: No one's dead.
2: Yeah, they weren't light either,
0: perfect
2: the
0: break.
2: Metal bunk
0: perfect
2: bed.
0: Cool. They're not, no. Bianca, thank you very much for your story.
2: Thanks, guys. Have a good morning.
0: Thank you. One from one, no one dead. Let's see if we can keep this going. David, welcome to the show. It gave way.
3: It did give way. It was a scaffold on a job when I was a young apprentice. And they don't use those scaffolds anymore. And
0: because
3: it's been
0: of this.
3: It's been raining, and we pegged it all up. We're up on about the second story, doing the eaves, as you do, and the boss was on the one end of the scaffold, and I was on the other, and the pegs gave way that were bracing up the scaffold.
0: Oh, my God.
3: And we both came sliding down the wall, looking at each other, wondering how it was going to land and bash different bits of arm and leg as we came down and landed on the ground and looked at each other, seeing we were both still reasonably good, and just started laughing, thinking it was the funniest thing that had happened in quite some
0: time. David, what a great story. Only in Australia would you hear someone tell a story about sliding down a building and go, and we were sliding down, looking at each other. The funniest of times. Really had to be there.
3: It was funny at the time, but we packed up and decided it was time to go home.
0: Yeah, you're right. Yeah, you're kind of like, you're done for the day with that one, aren't you?
3: Yeah, done for the day.
0: Wow, what a moment in your lives.
3: Yeah, I know.
0: It's like something out of a cartoon, isn't it? Roadrunner cartoon.
1: Yeah.
3: But I've my wife says I've got more than 9 lives because I've been involved in all sorts of things like that. And,
1: maybe it's
3: just walked
1: maybe
3: you've
1: got to be a bit more careful, David.
0: Yeah, maybe time to retire, actually.
1: Seems to be a common denominator.
0: Stay indoors, David. Stay indoors.
3: Stay indoors. Wrap myself in cotton wool.
0: Yes, exactly. For the rest of your years, David. David, brilliant story. Very well told. Thank you.
3: Good, guys. Thank you.
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9: MMG is proud to be part of Rosebery and the rich history of the West Coast. In recent years, MMG has invested significantly in exploration, identifying underground ore bodies that will benefit a new generation of Tasmanians. Extended mine life will mean the protection of regional jobs and continued economic contribution to the local region. The operation employs around 600 employees and contractors on a local residential basis, with a significant number of those living on the West Coast. MMG, we mine for progress.
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1: Small things. Big joy.
0: Now, the last couple of days haven't been feeling that well. My family have been trying to... I'm not very good with too much fuss.
2: Okay.
0: So they have to tread very carefully around me, right? So I'm like, I'm fine. I don't like too much fuss. So they've been gently giving me things that show me care without it being a big deal.
2: That's nice.
0: So in the last 40 hours, I've received two things. Whittaker's coconut block chocolate.
2: Oh, I love that.
0: You know I love that.
2: Yeah.
0: My wife came back yesterday from doing the shop and she just simply placed it down on my desk and walked away. Like dealing with an ape, basically. I just go into his cage.
3: Leave him his banana.
0: Do not make eye contact. Do not start him. Just leave his banana. Retreat backwards. Eyes down on the floor. Phew, I think it's okay. And then now my daughter, she's going back to college. She went to office works yesterday and she came back with a brand new pack of Sharpie pens, fine point. She knows what Papa likes because sometimes you need to make a fine point, but with a bold pen, a bold fine point. A pack of those, and again, put them on my desk. I walked away.
3: That's very generous for a university student. They're not cheap.
0: Oh no, she also put my credit card back there as well. Yeah. But I don't mind.
3: Yes, that's a beautiful gesture.
0: Pay the piper. That's what I always say. All right, what have you got here? Small thing, big joy. Christian, the first sip of coffee in the morning. Mm, you're right, it's not the first sip of your drink at the weekend on a Friday, isn't it?
2: Yes.
0: That first drink. Christian, small thing, big joy for me. Walking out the office Friday afternoon. That's the spirit, Andrew. That's our employee of the week there.
4: Early afternoon.
0: Small thing, big joy. Putting a wheat pack on my feet when I go to bed so they're nice and toasty at the moment during winter. What a great idea.
3: I love the smell of the wheat pack.
0: Yeah. Just as it comes out the microwave.
3: Yes. So good.
0: Tracy, that soft feeling. Only in Australia would someone say this. Okay. Tracy, so I'm saying small thing, big joy. That soft feeling of a brand new pair of tracky pants.
5: Tracky decks!
0: Oh, Eckhart Tolle! The power of now. And the power of tracky decks.
3: It is a very specific feeling.
4: It really is. Oh, yes.
0: Well, I remember the first time I went to Bunnings and I realised, I'm far too smart to be here. Because everyone is in tracky dacks and shorts and bin tanks.
4: And sloppy joes.
0: Yeah, so I was like, I need to go in the car. And
3: you're in your tuxedo.
0: I was sipping a cocktail. Christian, a small thing, big joy, when my son randomly gets off his computer and comes and gives me a cuddle on the couch.
2: Oh, that's
0: lovely. That's some Elon Musk's mum. Small thing, thank you. Small thing, big joy, watching my 15-year-old dog trying to still do the zoomies. Oh my god, the zoomies, if you don't know, is a perfect word for when you know your dog is so happy you come back, maybe you've only been gone 5 minutes or 5 hours, same thing to a dog, and they're so happy they try and chase their own tail and they go round, then they just fall over. But my big old dog, our German Shepherd dog we used to have, used to do that round, trying to catch her own tail, would get it, fall over, but still with the tail in its mouth, and then jump back up. That's the zoomies, by the way. I don't know why it's called the zoomies. Are they zooming around?
5: Yeah.
0: The zoomies is just a pleasing word to think of, isn't it? Christian, small thing, big joy, when you flash someone to change lanes or you get them on a narrow street. This has equal small thing, big rage if you don't get thanked back.
4: Right. Got to have the thank you wave.
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0: Hey, I'm Christian O'Connell, and I love a pub. 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

0: I guess when she went in to go and have Ruby, our first daughter,
1: yeah.
0: And I'd made all this food for her, obviously to keep the energy up, because it can go on for hours. And it had been going on for a couple of hours and nothing was happening in that. And I thought, and I said, hey, do you want those sandwiches?
2: Yeah.
0: She was like, not now, Chris, not now. So I thought, well, I might as well eat them. So I ate them all, right? Two rounds of sandwiches, right? And I was like, God, they're goddamn good sandwiches, though. Shame.
1: Yeah.
0: Glad that we didn't get wasted. Anyway, of course, half an hour later, she goes, you know, I'm bloody starving.
1: Oh, no.
0: You know when you know I'm in a world of pain right now. And she goes, can I have those sandwiches? I went, I've eaten them. She said, they weren't even for you. They weren't even for you. At no point, it's all the books you read. And make sure, dear man, you are adequately resourced for snacks. You've got a long day ahead of you, buddy.
2: Wow.
1: Because you find yourself with that much to do.
0: It's so much to do.
1: You know?
0: Yeah.
1: But you're sort of like, oh, you're stroking the arm, being there for them and all that stuff.
0: I'd gone on a one-day acupoint sort of pressure point thing to relieve pain,
1: there
0: to help
1: go.
0: Sarah, right? And so this woman taught me how to help Sarah through it all with natural pain release, using the ancient technology of acupuncture, but using pressure points to do what the needles would do myself. Anyway, I've been practicing with Sarah and it helped. During the build-up, when she was in pain, I was like, there's a point on the anchor and stuff like that. Anyway, come the big moment when she's going into it. I start to, hang on a minute, Sarah, now it's, you breathe in for three, hold for two, and then really bro, afterwards, swear words. Get away from me. That's a shame, because that was a one-day course. It's a real shame. Is there anyone else on this wall that would like some instant ancient pain relief? These hands can heal. Mr. Miyagi is on the ward, ladies.
1: It's a wild ride for the blokes.
0: All right, so I'm not going in like that. You needed to go into hospital, but you changed your outfit. My ideal call here is someone who actually did call 000. And in the minutes while they're waiting for the ambulance, actually goes to get changed. I'll be down in a minute, guys. Get the stretcher ready.
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5: A coronial inquest into the deaths of six children at a Tasmanian primary school may not begin until more than 5 years after their deaths.
3: To around the island state.
6: Time could be running out for Tasmania's greyhound racing industry as the state's upper house debates legislation to ban the sport.
3: And beyond.
6: NASA says it'll need to land on the moon at least 21 more times to lay the groundwork for its $20 billion moon base.
3: If there's news you need to know, you'll hear it 7 days a week on West Coast 7XS.
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10: Well, hello there, Amanda. 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
11: I'm well, and how are you going?
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11: The anthem, the prelude, the game itself.
10: All that stuff.
11: All of that.
10: Yeah, but we're not going to go right into it because we appreciate that some people aren't into it.
11: We'll deal with the stupidity with which it deserves.
10: I was watching the first half and I went, oh, I'm just going to go. This is not working
11: Hand
10: for
11: up.
10: Me.
11: I did.
10: Oh, did you?
11: I went to bed. So at
10: you
11: half time,
10: it all.
11: And I said to my husband, oh, that it was 20 to 6,
10: yep, yep.
11: Not the time. And I said, you know what? We'll probably win 22 to 20. I'm going to bed. Anyway. And woke up this morning, that's exactly what had happened.
10: I said to anyone who cared to listen in the lounge room, no one. I was there by myself. If they get a try, they might be able to claw this back in the first half. And
11: but I thought, this is all horrendous. I'm off to bed.
10: I was scrolling on my phone, and then all of a sudden, the magic happened.
11: Oh, don't ruin it for me. Spoiler alerts.
10: We've got much to give away today. We've got another mattress, thanks to Domain. That's coming up, a $2,000 plus mattress for you. Who's in bed with Jonesy and Amanda?
11: We, of course, have $2,000 with Instagram.
10: And
11: guess who's coming on?
10: I'll play some of his back catalogue. You know this from Ice House and this. And what about this? Ivor Davies will be joining us in the studio.
11: Exciting times ahead.
10: We're doing a bit of a collab. You know what we should put to him? The time he played a radio DJ in the film clip for Crazy.
11: You're obsessed with this.
12: Coming up to 7 o'clock here and the sun's rising. I'm about to go home. You've been listening to the late night shift. And if I'm dreaming, don't wake me tonight. Good morning, you're on the air.
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13: 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You play Crazy for me?
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11: 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And into the first few years of your professional career.
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10: 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It's Jonesy and Amanda driving you home.

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1: Are you for real?
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1: 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It gets me through life, to be honest. I don't have a television. I just listen to the radio. I'm on the verge of fainting, to be honest. I'm so appreciative. This stuff just doesn't happen to me.
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0: Hello there, it's Jonesy Demander driving you home. State of Origin last night, no matter how your thoughts on the game, it was quite the finish. You wouldn't want to miss the end. Particularly when you're a big fan of that particular player and his shorts tend to come down a bit over that bootalicious booty.
1: I'm sorry, but I did miss it.
0: Yeah.
1: I got halfway through and I thought it was 20-6, not the time, that was the score.
0: Yeah.
1: I thought, oh, it's just going to be blah and I just can't be bothered. And I went to bed thinking,

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0: 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From daily forecasts to voting conditions, our weather is always changing around our part of Tassie. If it's important to the West Coast, you'll hear about it right here. 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
5: Good morning, I'm Gareth Thompson with your local news update. The Tasmanian government has unveiled new laws designed to strengthen family violence protections and address coercive control. The laws include an extension to the statutory limitation period for coercive control offences and a nation-leading levy, which would be paid by offenders. The draft bill will go out for public consultation in late July, while work is already underway on a second lot of reforms. And if this has brought up any issues, you can call 1-800-RESPECT. The State Veterans Affairs Minister says he'll continue to advocate for Tasmanian ADF personnel after a win for the family of Tassie-born Cameron Baird. Gavin Pearce says with 17,500 veterans in Tassie, many other cases risk falling through the cracks.
6: And the further they seem to get away from Hobart or from Canberra for that matter, sometimes they're forgotten and sometimes their cause isn't brought to the surface. So I guess my message today is we need to let that federal government know right between the eyes of any shortcomings and keep them on the hook.
5: And a reminder to pet owners that tomorrow night marks Cracker Night, with permits issued for displays across the northwest. Those with outdoor animals, particularly those who spook easily, encouraged to bring them inside. Displays will take place between 7 and 8:30pm tomorrow night. And that's the latest in local.
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7: Morning, I'm Phoebe Humphrey. The US and Iran have reportedly agreed on a 60-day memorandum of understanding that would extend the ceasefire as the final points of a peace deal are nutted out. US Treasury Secretary Scott Bessent says if the president agrees, it's not an attempt to end the war through compromise.
8: He's not going to take a bad deal. He's going to make a great deal.
7: An Aussie diver will join the squad helping to rescue a group of people stuck in a cave in Laos. Josh Richards getting the call up from Adelaide, telling Seven the conditions are incredibly tough.
9: It's basically diving in coffee.
7: Five people were found alive after more than a week trapped. Two remain missing. More ISIS brides could face arrest as federal police investigate eight counter-terrorism offences. A 34-year-old woman faced court in Melbourne yesterday, facing terror charges. She returned from Syria last September. And almost half of Aussies have changed the way they get around as a result of rising fuel prices. A Monash study found 45% have cut back driving or switched to public transport, walking or cycling.
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7: In sport, Hawthorn has jumped to third on the AFL ladder, thumping St Kilda by 52 points. Jack Gunston finished with five majors and now leads the Coleman medal tally, but he's told Seven he can't take all the credit.
10: I said at halftime we're only as good as our midfield and our backs, and they move the ball well and makes that job, that role, a lot easier.
7: And New South Wales has created a slice of women's origin history in its 12-4 win over Queensland in Game 3 on the Gold Coast. The Blues retaining the shield and securing a maiden series whitewash. That's the latest news and sport.
11: MMG is proud to be part of Rosebery and the rich history of the West Coast. In recent years, MMG has invested significantly in exploration, identifying underground ore bodies that will benefit a new generation of Tasmanians. Extended mine life will mean the protection of regional jobs and continued economic contribution to the local region. The operation employs around 600 employees and contractors on a local residential basis, with a significant number of those living on the West Coast. MMG, we mine for progress.
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12: Forecast for the West Coast today, cloudy, a shower or two, most likely in the late morning and afternoon, heading for a top of 15 degrees. On Saturday, cloudy with showers, heading for top of 13. And Sunday, cloudy with chance of showers, tops of 11 degrees. Around the West Coast, Queenstown sitting on 12 degrees, Strawn on 13, and Waratah 9 degrees. On 7XS, you're up to date.
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12: Good morning, West Coast. We made it to the end of the week. It's Friday, the 29th of May, 2026. It's 6:05. Of course, 7XS Breakfast, all thanks to Evans IGA, supporting locals since 1898. And of course, on the top of the town in North Street. Our roads becoming foggy, they're wet, that means slippery. Slow down, turn your headlights on and drive to sensible conditions. Anything that we need to know about, do it hands-free on 64711711. Anything major like a tree down, Department of State Growth, give them a call, 1300 139 933.
13: You know, every now and then I think you might like to hear something from us. Nice. Easy. But there's just one thing, you see, we never ever do nothing nice and easy. We always do it nice and rough. But we're gonna take the beginning of this song and do it easy. But then we're gonna do the finish

0: here on 7BU Breakfast. There goes Tina and Ike Turner. Proud Mary. 10 past 6 with Andrew Roberts on this Friday morning. Yes, 29th of May, 2026. I tell you what, I can't believe how fast this month has gone, how fast the year's going. Gosh, what have we done in that time? Probably not much. But anyway, Annette gave me a call. She's on the Anthony Road. She says it's very foggy and wet. So if you're out and about, turn your headlights on, drive for sensible conditions. Anything that we need to know about, do it hands-free like Annette. 64711 711. Let's do this.
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0: It certainly is. Jane from Queenstown gave me a call. Wants to hear that song that Delta Goodrum sang at the Eurovision Song Contest a couple of weeks ago. It's called Eclipse. Here it is now.

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1: On a warm summer's evening, on a train bound for nowhere, I met up with a gambler. We were both too tired to sleep, so we took turns of staring

0: You're on 7XS Breakfast, 17 past 6 with Andrew Roberts. Just had a call from Pat saying that the sheep are not on the road this morning. They're on the side of the road. So if you're driving up Crotty Street and see these little white things, they are sheep. They're not on the road. They're on the side of the road at the moment, probably doing some fertilising. And a big good morning to Chrissy, who's giving me a pip-pip at the station as she drives to work. Good morning to you. And, of course, the last open mic session of the season is happening this Sunday at the Paragon Theatre. And, of course, from 3pm to 6pm, and it'll be back in September. So join them for one last afternoon of live music, local talent, unexpected collaborations and the warm community atmosphere. Whether you're stepping up to the mic or supporting your fellow performers, bring your instrument, bring your voice or just bring yourself. Let's finish the season on a high note. And, of course, it will be back in September. Just watch for the Paragon Theatre. His Facebook page for more details.
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0: You're on 7XS Breakfast. They go the Angels from 76. Am I ever going to see your face again? When minutes away from the news at 6:30. To the ladies out there, are you interested in joining the CWA? That's the Country Women's Association. If so, a new branch is being made up in Rosebery. They're having a meeting today, the 29th of May, 2 p.m. at the Rosebery Neighbourhood House. Want to go along, hear about the CWA, what it's all about? Maybe you'd like to share your thoughts and ideas. So that's this afternoon, 2 p.m. at the Rosebery Neighbourhood House if you'd like to join the CWA. News is next.
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5: Good morning, I'm Ebony Applish with your local West Coast news first. West Coast residents are being encouraged to keep their pets inside tomorrow night with Kraken Night taking place. There's permits registered in Granville Harbour, Queenstown, Strawn and Zeehan for displays between 7 and 8:30pm on Saturday night. Our local legislative councillor has questioned how an internal email sent to the Department of Premier and Cabinet was leaked to the media. Member for Murchison, Ruth Forrest, says she'd submitted a simple request to accommodate a minor health issue and was surprised to receive a call seeking comment on its contents.
6: Who in this government shared a private internal email containing personal health-related information with Pulse News?
5: She's called on the government to name and identify who was responsible. Sticking with state politics, and Labor's been asked by the Liberals to get on board with their budget. Braddon MP Roger Yench saying important decisions being made that are critical to the Tasmanian economy and employment concerning major projects and investments at places like Queenstown and Savage River.
7: The people making those decisions will be asking lots of questions about the operating environment that they're investing in and what to expect, what the structure of their costs will be. These things will affect the decisions that they make, that they are making right now.
5: Meanwhile, the government will put $831,000 towards research into motor neuron disease after the passing of advocate and 2025 Australian of the Year Neil Danaher. Premier Jeremy Rockliffe says it's important to honour the legacy of the late footy star who died on Monday after living with MND for 13 years. Mr. Rockliffe says it also shows solidarity with Tasmanians living with MND. Neil Danaher will be farewelled at a state funeral at the MCG next month. And the West Coast Council has issued a notice to locals after reports of individuals claiming to act on its behalf to trap or euthanise cats. Council says only those authorised can undertake the activities and they will always carry council-issued ID, saying there are no current programs in place. As always, if you have a local news story or an event to share, we'd love to hear from you and spread the word. Just email taslocal@arn.com.au. 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
8: Morning, I'm Phoebe Humphrey. The US and Iran have reached a tentative agreement to extend the current ceasefire. The 60-day memorandum of understanding now just needs the approval of President Donald Trump. It would extend the ceasefire by 60 days. New models contradict Treasury's claims that Labor's housing tax reforms will only push rents up by around $2 a week. The Master Builders Association, Real Estate Institute and Property Council have crunched their own numbers and claim the reforms could see renters paying up to $477 a year more. Australia's heard the last of The Voice, with John Farnham confirming he'll not perform in public again. The 76-year-old's told News Corp it's no longer possible to sing on stage as a result of surgeries he's had during his treatment for cancer. A giant tribute will be held for the Aussie star in Melbourne in September, and a New South Wales woman who changed a single digit in her Powerball numbers will now walk away with $60 million. In addition to winning Division 1, the combo also saw her score Division 2 19 times.
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8: In sports, St Kilda has paid the price for a goalless opening half, going down to the Hawks by 52 points overnight, and a historic Origin whitewash on the Gold Coast.

0: with the Blues downing the Maroons to sweep the series 3-0. The scores were level at halftime before New South Wales ran away to win 12-4. Skipper Isabel Kelly says it was a special series for her.
1: Every single time we come together, it's got this feeling about it that you just support each other no matter what, and that showed in our six-week block.
0: That's the latest news and sport.
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3: Forecast for the West Coast today, cloudy with a shower or two, most likely in the late morning and afternoon, heading for a top of 15 degrees. Saturday, cloudy with chance of showers, tops of 13 degrees. And on Sunday, cloudy with chance of showers, tops of 11 degrees. On 7XS, you're up to date.
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0: It is 7XS Breakfast with Andrew Roberts, that goes Ganga Jing with the sounds of then, a song that I think should be our anthem. It's all about Australia, isn't it? It's 6:43, and don't forget that the West Coast Heritage Centre have got their winter raffle on. You can win yourself a trailer load of firewood ready for splitting. 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And a reminder that the West Coast Child and Family Learning Centre will be closed today, 29th of May, for staff professional learning. 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

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The roads, we know they're wet. It's becoming foggy, so slippery out there. Slow down, headlights on. Remember, drive to sensible conditions. Anything that we need to know about, do it hands-free on 64711 711. If not the Department of State Growth, maybe your tree's down. 1300 139 933. Only one roadworks happening around the West Coast. Construction on a new heavy vehicle driver rest area at the Fosse River on the Murchison Highway to the end of June. During construction, the highway near the rest area will be reduced to a single lane of traffic times. There will be reduced speed limits with frequent lane closures during the working hours, 7 a.m. to 5 p.m. So if you haven't been out on roads, do take care, slow down, put those headlights on and drive to sensible conditions. It's 6:49. It's all thanks to Dilger Central Garage in Queenstown.

0: You're on 7XS Breakfast. There goes Ugly Kid Joe with Cats in the Cradle. We're minutes away from the news at 7 o'clock. Now, the Queenstown Cancer Group will be holding their selling their tickets in their shop voucher raffle. That's next Thursday, the 4th of June. And, of course, as part of the biggest morning tea fundraiser, they're also be holding a scent night at the Queenstown WC New Beginnings Community Centre on June the 4th, starting at 7pm. Costs there just $10 per person, which includes supper. Now, when they're outside in Orr Street, they're outside Evans IGA from 10am to 2pm. So go and support that. That's the biggest morning tea at the Cancer Council of Tasmania. Coming up after 7, we're playing Radio Rewind. We're going back to 1989. No longer with us, a male, was an American singer, songwriter and guitarist. Who could that be? We'll find out after the news.
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14: Good morning, I'm Gareth Thompson with your local news update. New laws designed to strengthen family violence protections are on the way for the Tasmanian government. The laws include an extension to the stat limitation period for coercive control offences and a nation-leading levy which would be paid by offenders. The draft bill will go out for public consultation in late July, while work is already underway on a second lot of reforms. And if this has brought up any issues, you can, of course, contact 1-800-RESPECT. And Bernie Bright Night is on tomorrow night. Mayor Tenny Brumby says it'll be a big night for families.
15: From 4 o'clock till 8 o'clock, we're going to have, like, Sideshow Alley, lots of carnival rides. We'll have plenty of music, show bags, and have 50 rides given out over the course of the evening. So there's even a chance to nab a free ride. It is going to be one heck of a night. We're really trusting everybody comes on down and supports this free family event for Bernie. Even Metro Bus, they've come on board so you can even catch a lift.
14: And that's the latest in local news.
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3: Morning, I'm Phoebe Humphrey. Federal police have revealed they have 8 ongoing investigations in relation to the so-called ISIS brides. A 34-year-old woman faced court in Melbourne yesterday, charged with terror offences after returning from Syria last September. She's now the 4th woman with ISIS links charged. The opposition leader isn't sorry for his unparliamentary remark towards the Prime Minister during a fiery question time exchange. Angus Taylor muttered that Anthony Albanese was arrogant, but he's told Nine he could have said worse.
4: I had to withdraw it. It was unparliamentary. But what I am hearing everywhere I go is far worse than that.
3: An experienced Aussie diver is flying to Laos to help rescue a group trapped in a cave. Josh Richards will form part of the International Rescue Squad, helping to get out 5 villagers who have been stuck there for more than a week.
16: It's pretty dreadful from what we've seen. People should be scared. I'm scared.
3: They're on 7. 2 people remain unaccounted for. And most of Australia can expect a drier than average winter, according to the Bureau's latest outlook.
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3: In sport, Hawthorne has surged past St Kilda 119-67 at Marvel Stadium. The Hawks kicked 8 straight and held the Saints goalless in a dominant first half to now sit at the top of the AFL ladder. And more than 20,000 people have signed a petition demanding NRL referee Ashley Klein to be dumped from Game 2 of State of Origin. It's after Wednesday night's controversial send-off of Kalen Ponga. Last night, the Blues won the Women's Origin in a series whitewash. That's the latest news and sport.
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0: Forecast for the West Coast today, cloudy, shower or two, most likely in the late morning and afternoon. We're heading for a top of 15 degrees. On Saturday, cloudy with very high chance of showers, tops of 13 degrees. And on Sunday, cloudy with very high chance of showers, tops of 11 degrees. In Queenstown and Strawn, both sitting on 12 degrees. In Waratah, 9 degrees. On 7XS, you're up to date.
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0: Good morning, West Coast. A brand new day, Friday, the 29th of May, 2026. It is 7:05. 7XS Breakfast, all thanks to Evans IGA, top of the town in North Street, Queenstown. We know our roads are wet, becoming foggy, so slow down, turn those headlights on, don't high beam them. Probably blind yourself. Drive to sensible conditions. Anything major, like a tree down, 1300 139 933 Department of State Growth. If not, give us a call, 64711 711. Coming up very soon, Radio Rewind. We're going back to 1989.

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1: It's time now for Radio Rewind, 7:09. He's no longer with us. A male, when it was an American singer, songwriter, guitarist, known for his distinctive and powerful voice, complex song structures, and dark emotional ballads. Of course, many of his songs conveyed vulnerability at the time when most male performers projected strength. And of course, he performed with minimal emotion, in black clothes, matching his dyed hair and dark sunglasses. Let's have a listen.

remember, we're going back to 1989. Male, no longer with us. If you think you know the name of the song, the name of the artist, let's play Radio Rewind. 64711 711.

You're on 7XS Breakfast from 1976 Boney M there with Sunny. And of course, if you're out about on our roads, they may be wet, becoming foggy. I'm just looking outside the window and there is no mountains, so that means it's foggy in the higher parts. So slow down, headlights on, and drive for sensible conditions. We are playing Radio Rewind. This person, his album, Mystery Girl, was released back in 1989. It became the highest-selling album in his career. And, of course, the song from it was written by Lynn and Tom Petty. It rose to number 9 in the US and number 3 in the UK.

0: If you think you know the name of the artist, the name of the song, we're going back to 1989. And, of course, he was in the Travelling Wilburys as well. 64711711.
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0: You're on 7XS Breakfast. It's 17 past 7. We are playing Radio Rewind. We went back to 1989. Roy Orbison. You got it.
10: Anything you want, you got it.
0: Well, we'll do it all again on Tuesday, the 9th of June. Yes, taking a week off or so. And I'll be back. And, of course, Lee Kenworth will be in next week to keep you company during the breakfast show. Coming up now is Aaron Stevens with On This Day.
11: I have a dream that one day this nation will rise up.
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14: Looking back on May 29 and just double-checking the date, yes, it is late May, Bing Crosby recorded the Irving Berlin song White Christmas on this day in 1942, became the biggest selling song of all time.
15: I'm dreaming of a white Christmas.
14: To 1953, Edmund Hillary and Sherpa Tenzing Norgay became the first to reach the summit of Mount Everest.
16: You've got to get people who are well acclimatized, who have the drive and the enthusiasm at the right time.
14: In 1987, Michael Jackson made an unsuccessful bid to buy the remains of the Elephant Man. It was one of the strange events at the time that earned him the nickname Wacko Jacko.
17: Wacko Jacko. I'm not a wacko.
14: Boris Yeltsin became Russian president in 1990.
18: Was I
17: уважаемые депутаты Государственной Думы.
14: And remember when the comeback series of Roseanne was sensationally axed in 2018 after only 2 months after the star posted tweets the network said was inconsistent with their values?
18: Did you get the antidepressants?
19: They're all yours. If you're not happy, I have no chance of being happy.
14: May 29 birthdays, one of Australia's most recognised voices. Pete Smith is 87.
20: Hail of the century.
14: Bernie Lynch is 73. He and Grace Knight were the driving forces behind the Eurogliders. Danny Elfman is also 73, went from being a member of Oingo Boingo in the 80s to creating movie scores for the likes of Batman and the Avengers, and he composed this TV theme. Singer-songwriter Melissa Etheridge turned 65. Noel Gallagher from Oasis celebrates his 59th. Warhurst turns 53, well known for her time on Spicks and Specks.
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14: Wallabies legend Stephen Larkham is 52. These days he's coaching the Brumbies.
22: Stephen Larkham, try has been awarded.
14: And Mel B's 51 today. Scary Spice from the Spice Girls.
23: I roll.
14: Finally, one of the true entertainment legends, Bob Hope, was born on this day in 1903, lived to the age of 100.
24: Now they're wonderful. They all have their Oscars. But are they happy?
14: Remembering the great Bob Hope, born on this day, May 29. 7XS.

0: You're on 7XS Breakfast with Andrew Roberts. We are minutes away from the news at 7:30. Now, the West Coast Council are holding their community conversations in Queenstown. Now, that is happening in Tuesday, the 9th of June, 6:30 to 7:30pm at Council Chambers in Queenstown. There's no formal agenda, just a relaxed face-to-face conversation to help Council better understand local priorities. Now, everyone is welcome, no RSVP required, and catering is provided. We've got news, sport next, then we'll talk to the Bureau of Meteorology, then we're going to go fishing with Hooch.
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1: Good morning. With your local West Coast news first, I'm Ebony Ablett. Labor is being asked to outline whether it would support a company tax strategy as a revenue raiser for the state budget. It comes as the Greens provided their alternative budget earlier this week, which proposed royalties on some industries. Braddon MP Roger Yench says major players are making decisions about investments into places like the West Coast, and they know the Liberal position and the Greens, but not Labor's.
2: I expect that we have got companies who are watching this, who are watching what Labor would do. Is Labor ruling out the forms of revenue that the Greens have proposed after voting with the Greens that revenue is an important part of where we need to go next in our fiscal strategy? I think this is a very important question.
1: A Tasmanian legislative councillor has accused a mystery government worker of sharing internal communications regarding a personal health issue with the media. Independent MLC Ruth Forrest telling the chamber the email had been sent by the committee secretary on her behalf.
3: It was an internal communication between parliamentary and executive staff. When did it become okay to release such communication to the media?
1: She says she was taken aback when a media outlet contacted her for comment and is asking the government to identify the person responsible. Kraken Night celebrations are set to light up the night sky across the West Coast tomorrow night. There are permits lodged for a display at Granville Harbour, Queenstown Strawn and 2 in Zeehan to occur between 7pm and 8:30 Saturday night. Locals encouraged to check locations and if living nearby, keep pets inside so they don't have the risk of running off. And the West Coast Council says it doesn't currently have any trapping or euthanasia programs in place for cats after receiving reports of individuals claiming to act on its behalf. Only authorised officers are permitted to undertake animal management activities and they will carry and present council-issued identification when doing so. As always, if you have a local news story or an event to share, we'd love to hear from you and spread the word. Email taslocal@arn.com.au and we'll be in touch. National News and Sport next.
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4: Morning, I'm Phoebe Humphrey. The United States and Iran have reportedly agreed to a 60-day memorandum of understanding that would extend the ceasefire as the sticking points of a peace deal are beefed out. Donald Trump is still to tick off on it all. US Treasury Secretary Scott Bessent says from the president's point of view, a lot of those points are non-negotiable.
5: They cannot pursue a nuclear weapon and the Strait of Hormuz has to be free and open as it was before.
4: New modelling is challenging Treasury's claim that Labor's proposed housing tax changes could only nudge rents up slightly. Industry groups, including the Master Builders, Real Estate Institute and Property Council, say their figures point to a much bigger impact. They're warning renters could be slugged up to $477 extra a year. And details of a huge concert honouring John Farnham's career have been announced. Hugh Jackman, Keith Urban and Celine Dion, among the names who'll perform in Melbourne this September. It comes as Farnsey admits he'll never perform in public again because of cancer surgeries.
0: Now, the latest in sports news from 7xs.com.au.
4: In sport, Hawthorn has jumped to third on the AFL ladder, thumping St Kilda by 52 points. Jack Gunston finished with 5 majors and now leads the Coleman medal. The blue wave continues with New South Wales wrapping up the Women's Origin Series with a 12-4 victory over Queensland in Game 3 on the Gold Coast. It marks the first ever series sweep. Round 13 of the NRL starts tonight with Cronulla hosting Manly. And the French Open heat has claimed another victim with Jannik Sinner eliminated overnight. That's the latest news and sport.
6: Checking West Coast Weather with the Bureau. Good morning, Michael.
7: G'day, Andrew. G'day, everyone.
6: I tell you what, it's very foggy here, very heavy. It's wet and it's very humid.
7: Yeah, it's particularly humid all over the state, isn't it? It's not just in the west. There's fog and low cloud and, yeah, very, very humid air mass over the whole of the state. Not much wind to clear it away yet, as of yet, anyway.
6: Okay, tell us a little bit more.
7: Yeah, so we're going to get a light shower or two today as we've got a weak trough moving over, but then we'll get another trough moving

0: over on Saturday and Sunday, so showers is the order of the day, unfortunately, for the weekend. Sunday we'll get a southwesterly flow kicking in the afternoon and evening, so it'll be probably a little cooler, even though the forecast maximum... It does. So 15 today and tomorrow for Strawn, and then 13 for Sunday as the southwesterlies kick in. And then Monday is looking like the calmest, the snow settled day. And then we get another strong trough moving over for Tuesday and Wednesday, bringing showers back again. So wet as far as she goes.
1: Okay, let's go to the coastal waters. I see it's very quiet there.
0: Yes, out on the water, the forecast for southeast Cape, sorry, for southwest coast, sorry. Northwesterly 10 to 15 today, and a southwesterly swell 1.5 metres. There's a central west coast forecast, northwesterly is 10 to 15, and then it's southwesterly 1.5 metres, so I should have just doubled up for those. They're exactly the same. Far northwest coast forecast is west to northwesterly 10 to 15, reaching up to 20 knots south of King Island in the late evening, and a southwesterly 1 metre, increasing 1.5 south of King Island. And, yep, there you go.
1: Okay, then, Michael, you have yourself a great weekend. We'll talk soon.
0: Thanks, Andrew.
1: Michael from the Bureau there, currently in Queenstown. It's sitting on 12 degrees, Strawn on 13, and Waratah 9 degrees. At 7:37, you're up to date.

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1: Now, you're in Hobart at the moment.
2: I am in Hobart. I'm in recovery mode. I'm in a hotel. I had a little procedure called an ablation, which is to do with your heart, put your heart back in rhythm. It's been out for a little while now. They've put it back in, and so now I'm just in a hotel recovering and home today.
1: I tell you what's amazing, what they can do medical-wise.
2: Oh, my word. They got two microscopic like wires, and they put in my leg, down in my marble bag, and up to my heart, and scarred the heart wall, and now I'm as good as new.
1: Okay, let's talk fishing. Big tuna, 105 kilos, caught off the northwest coast.
2: Yeah, so they've finally come through. They're a little bit late this year, but we all wait for that first one to get caught, and then we all go out on drove and chase them up. So, off the northwest coast. And when we say the northwest coast, we're talking all the way through from basically the Tamar right through to Wynyard and on to Stanley. And this one was caught off Ninth Island, which is out of the Tamar River, and they were well over the back of Ninth Island in about 60 metres of water, which is about eight nautical miles off the coastline, but they're not necessarily all that way out there. So if anyone from the west coast has got a boat and wants to try their hand, there's plenty of opportunity to get some cheap accommodation for a bit of a weekend away and try their luck on a big tuna. This one went 105 kilos, so that's a big bluefin.
1: Must have a strong line.
2: Yeah, well, they would have been on maybe 24 kilo or 37 kilo, and the reels are lever drag reels. So you set the drag to one third the breaking strain to whatever line class that you've got. So theoretically, you shouldn't break the line. You can push that lever and go to what we call sunset, which is two thirds the breaking strain. And again, theoretically, you shouldn't break the line, but anything can happen.
1: Things can happen. Okay, game fishing comp off at St Helens.
2: Yeah, June long weekend. It's going to be an absolute cracker. So they'll have a briefing on Friday. They'll fish on the Saturday, and they have a really good after party on the Saturday night. $40,000 in prizes.
1: And I was just going to say, a lot of money.
2: Yeah. It's a lot of prizes and open to anyone that's got a game fishing club membership, and you can join on the day and all that sort of thing. So if anyone's interested, get in contact with the Game Fishing Club of Northern Tasmania. They're super friendly, that club.
1: Right.
2: And beginners are welcomed, and they often put someone who's experienced in touch with anyone that wants to try their luck and teach them a few things and make sure that they're on the right track.
1: Fair enough. Okay, the salmon and squid are still firing?
2: Yeah. The salmon, particularly down the west coast, the squid not so much. The squid are a little bit quiet down the west coast, mainly because of the nature of the shore. But if you can find some reedy areas and a quiet bay, you'll pick up some squid down the west coast. We do quite well down at, where do we go? We don't go down in that little what is it? What you call it, lagoon down there at,
1: just trying to think.
2: I'll think of it in a minute. But
1: Granville Harbour, Trival.
2: It's well down. But I'll think of it in a minute. But off the northwest coast, the squid is still quite strong.
1: Fair enough.
2: A couple of groups did quite well from the shore, so you don't necessarily need a boat. So they're doing quite well, and the salmon, both onshore and offshore in a boat, just silver slices, pretty easy. The salmon, you just find a few schools and work the salmon over with a silver slice.
1: Fair enough. Okay, then, Hooch, you have yourself a great day. Recover properly, and we'll talk to you in 2 weeks' time.
2: Okay, sounds good.
1: No worries. That is Gone Fishing with Hooch. Happens each and every Friday, just before we do the sports, right here on 7XS.
0: What's the silliest way you've accidentally hurt yourself? 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
1: Check in sport in the Northwest Football Association this Saturday in round seven sees the Hawks away when they take on Mott and Preston. In the Darwin Football Association this Saturday, the Crows have the bye. And of course, in the grand final, the West Coast Junior Football Association happening on Sunday, the 31st of May at the Queenstown Oval. Queenstown take on Rosebery with the juniors kick off at 12 midday. And then the seniors, Queenstown take on Zion from 1:30 p.m. The canteen will be open. The Queenstown Lions Club will be there with their barbecue. So go along and support junior football on the West Coast. And we can't forget the Zion Golf Club Park Run. It's a free weekly time 5K event. 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

0: You're on 7XS Breakfast. There goes Ricky Martin with Live and Love Eat a Loca. Minutes away from the news at 8 o'clock. Time now for this. Freebie Friday. We've got three prizes to give away. The first one is the win on the West, that Rebel Pie Maker, all thanks to Queenstown Marketplace. We will hit the drum roll. Congratulations goes out to Shane Giles, who's won that Rebel Pie Maker. Yeah, I tell you what, he'll be using that over the winter period. It's all thanks to Queenstown Marketplace. That is that month's win on the West. Okay, another one for QMU, 7XS, common to win. Elizabeth Martin, congratulations. You've won a $30 voucher to spend at QMU on the 7XS Common to Win. And finally, we'll spin the wheel on this one. It's the hamper. Okay, congratulations to Anne from Rosebery with the phone number ending in 786. You've won the 7XS prize hamper. Of course, all those prize winners will send a text to you or find how to claim your prize. You're on 7XS. We're minutes away from the news. Next hour, we've got the birthday calls. If you know somebody having a birthday, get it into us, 7XS.com.au. And just after 8:30, we've got Mayor on Air with Mayor Shane Pitt and General Manager Scott Riley.
1: MMG is proud to be part of Rosebery and the rich history of the West Coast. In recent years, MMG has invested significantly in exploration, identifying underground ore bodies that will benefit a new generation of Tasmanians. Extended mine life will mean the protection of regional jobs and continued economic contribution to the local region. The operation employs around 600 employees and contractors on a local residential basis, with a significant number of those living on the West Coast. MMG, we mine for progress.
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8: Good morning, I'm Gareth Thompson with your local news update. The state opposition has questioned the government over promised upgrades to Northwest Regional Hospital that weren't included in the recent budget. $174 million was pledged ahead of the election for a medical inpatient unit, better cancer diagnostic services and a connecting bridge. Premier Jeremy Rockliffe telling Parliament it's part of the longer term plan.
9: We are committed absolutely to the investment and the 20-year master plan.
8: The budget instead included $14.5 million for emergency department upgrades and continued funding towards a new mental health precinct. A case management conference ahead of the Hillcrest tragedy inquiry has heard educators likely won't be called to give evidence. During the conference in Hobart yesterday, the court heard Coroner Olivia McTaggart is pushing for the inquiry to begin as soon as possible, preferably in September. But the government has refused a request from families for educators to appear, saying they've already given statements and there's nothing to be gained in making witnesses relive the day. The scope of the inquest is set to be finalised in July. And remember, remember, help is available. You can call Griefline on 1300 845 745. And locals are reminded to have their say on the Johnson's Beach Draft Master Plan. Central Coast Council is seeking community feedback on their ideas to improve receptions, recreation spaces, accessibility, pathways, landscaping, public facilities and connections through the Penguin Precinct. Consultation closes next Monday. You can access the plan via the council website. And that's the latest in local news.
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10: Morning, I'm Phoebe Humphrey. The opposition leader is seizing on new modelling challenging Labor's housing tax reforms. Industry groups say rents could rise by up to $477 a year and more than 8,500 homes may not be built by the end of the decade. Angus Taylor telling Nine that's the last thing Australia needs.
11: Well, it's going to reduce supply of houses. I mean, we need more houses.
10: There are reports the US and Iran have agreed to a 60-day extension of a ceasefire that's now just awaiting the approval of Donald Trump. It's despite both countries exchanging strikes overnight with Iran targeting a US airbase in Kuwait. However, that missile was shot down. And some of music's biggest names will join forces for a blockbuster tribute to John Farnham. Hugh Jackman and Celine Dion are among the names locked in for the September gig in Melbourne. Keith Urban's also a headline act and says he's honoured.
12: John is just completely peerless. I mean, as a singer, an entertainer.
10: It comes as the 76-year-old confirms he can't perform anymore as a result of cancer surgeries.
7: Now, the latest in sports news from 7xs.com.au.
13: To sport now, and a miserable night for St Kilda with a 52-point thrashing from the Hawks at Marvel Stadium. The Saints were goalless in a half for the first time since 1987, the loss compounded by an injury to Sam Flanders. Coach Ross Lyon providing an update on the midfielder.
14: Really simply, it's an Achilles injury. It looks serious, but I can't speak for the doctor and the MRI that's yet to occur, so the club will update at the right time.
13: And switching codes, Queensland has lost a hard-fought battle with New South Wales 12-4 in Game 3 of the Women's State of Origin up on the Gold Coast. The defeat handing the Blues an historic series whitewash. And that is the latest in news and sport. I'm Britt Aylin.
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16: Forecast for the west coast today, cloudy, a shower or two, most likely in the late morning and afternoon. We're heading for a top of 15 degrees. On Saturday, cloudy, very high chance of showers, tops of 13 degrees. And on Sunday, cloudy, very high chance of showers and tops of 11 degrees. Around the west coast, Queenstown and Strawn both sitting on 12 degrees, Waratah on 9. On 7XS, you're up to date.
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16: Good morning, west coast. A wet one for a Friday morning, the 29th of May 2026. It is 8:06. We're 7XS Breakfast, all thanks to Evans IGA, supporting locals since 1898. They're at top of the town in Ore Street, Queenstown. Are now open for business. Our roads, they're wet, very foggy out there. So slow down, headlights on and drive to sensible conditions, please. Anything down like a tree, Department of State Growth, give them a call. 1300 139 933. Anything that we need to know about, do it hands-free as well. 64 711 711. Coming up very soon, birthday calls.

Yes, if you're having a birthday today, I say happy birthday to you. Narelle's having a birthday. Happiest birthday, Narelle. Wishing you a wonderful sport day like you deserve. Love from your favourite girls, pal. There you go. Frances Rossi, guitarist, vocalist with Status Quo, the only remaining original member. He turns 77 today. Also having a birthday, LaToya Jackson, from the famous Jackson family. She turns 70. Also Rupert Everett, he's an English actor. He turns 67 today. Melissa Etheridge, an American singer, 65 today. Noel Gallagher, a US musician and singer, 59. Natasha Belling, Australian TV news reader. Also, Melanie Brown, finally Melanie Brown, Mel B from the Spice Girls. She turns 51. Got a song from them. It's called Stop.

0: You're on 7XS Breakfast. They go to Spy Schools with Stop. Of course, Mel B turning 51 today. Happy birthday to you, Mel. It's time now to check it out, comment and win. All thanks to QMU. Today's topic, what's something you pretend to understand but don't? Well, Kim says men. Alice says some people. I agree with you there. Kizzy says life. I agree with that one. Galen says just about everything these days. Teresa says how people think these days. I just don't understand anymore. Joanne says people. Robin says life. Elizabeth says the world we live in. I agree with that one. And Claudia says cricket. You just got to know how the game is played. Claudia, that is our 7XS comment and win. We know you love a good talking topic, so follow us today. At the end of June, someone will win a $30 voucher to spend at QMU. That is the 7XS comment and win, all thanks to QMU, providing community healthcare since 1896.
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0: 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Now, the West Coast Child and Family Learning Centre today, please note they'll be closed today, the 29th of May, for staff professional learning. 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We've got news, sport and weather next. 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
11: With your local West Coast news first, good morning, I'm Ebony Applett. Days after the Greens outlined their alternate budget for Tasmania, Labor's been asked to outline whether it supports raised taxes for certain industries such as mining.

0: major projects and investments know where the Liberals and the Greens stand, but not Labor.
1: The Leader of the Opposition, his Shadow Treasurer, or Dr. Broad, need to come out with a statement very, very soon for the people, for the people, for the people who are, for the people from boardrooms in different parts of the world who are considering right now whether they proceed with investment at Bell Bay, at Savage River and at Queenstown.
0: A Tasmanian Legislative Councillor is calling for an apology after an internal email sent to the Department of Premier and Cabinet was allegedly leaked to a local media outlet. Murchison Independent Ruth Forrest says she'd submitted a simple request to accommodate a minor health issue and was surprised to receive a call seeking comment on its contents.
2: This was disrespectful, inappropriate, breaches the trust of members of the committee I chair, as well as myself and my committee secretary, and I fear was intended to minimise and trivialise a genuine health matter as well as to humiliate me.
0: She says members of parliament deserve for private correspondence regarding health needs to be treated with basic dignity and discretion. After reports of individuals claiming to be acting on behalf of the West Coast Council for cat trapping and euthanasia, it says all council supported trapping and euthanasia activities relating to feral cats are currently suspended. The WCC saying it doesn't have the appropriate means to carry out euthanasia in accordance with required standards. No cat management areas are in place and there's no plans to reintroduce them at this stage. It says any suggestions individuals are acting on behalf of council without proper authorisation are taken seriously, and any authorised officers would carry and present council-issued identification when collecting or handling animals for any purpose. And Cracker Night is back tomorrow night. Locals encouraged to keep pets inside if they're located near a display. There's only five addresses listed to have a permit on the West Coast, including an event at the Strong Golf Club, as well as two permits in Zeehan, one in Queenstown and one at Granville Harbour. Fireworks will be lit between the hours of 7 and 8:30pm. As always, if you have a local news story or an event to share, we'd love to hear from you and spread the word. Just email taslocal@arn.com.au and we'll be in touch. Your Look the Day's national news and your sport check are next.
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4: Morning, I'm Phoebe Humphrey. The US and Iran have reached a tentative agreement to extend the current ceasefire. The 60-day memorandum of understanding now just needs the approval of President Donald Trump. It would extend it by 60 days. An Aussie diver will join the squad helping to rescue a group of people stuck in a cave in Laos. Josh Richards getting the call up from Adelaide, telling Seven the conditions are incredibly tough.
5: It's basically diving in coffee.
4: Five people were found alive after more than a week trapped. Two remain missing. Canberra's promise to make childcare cheaper is in the spotlight as figures show childcare costs have jumped by 9% in the past year, which is more than double the rate of inflation. The Weather Bureau has released its latest weather outlook with winter set to bring below average rainfall across most of Australia. And Oscar Piastri has had a newly discovered species of wasp named after him. Researchers have called the species found in Burmese amber in Myanmar the West Piastri. They say it's because the colour of the amber is like the McLaren orange.
3: Now, the latest in sports news from 7xs.com.au.
6: To sport now, and another bizarre ruling in Hawthorn's 52-point win over the Saints at Marvel Stadium has been called into question. Nick Watson kicked a set shot on the stroke of half-time, only for it to be disallowed after the Hawks star moved off his line towards the boundary. Coach Sam Mitchell says he'll be seeking clarity from the AFL.
7: The vision doesn't look like he goes off the line much, but that's the umpire's call, and I can accept that. But the fact that you can go off the line towards the boundary and it be called play on makes absolutely no comment. There's no common sense about that.
6: Tonight, the Blues and Cats go head-to-head at the MCG, with Jacob Wiedering returning for Carlton, while the Bombers have made six changes for their clash with West Coast on Sunday due to injuries. That is the latest in news and sport. I'm Britt Aylin.
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8: Forecast for the West Coast today, cloudy with a shower or two, most likely in the late morning and afternoon, heading for a top of 15 degrees. Tomorrow, cloudy with high chance of showers, tops of 13 degrees. And on Sunday, cloudy with very high chance of showers, tops of 11 degrees. On 7XS, you're up to date.
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0: Yes.
1: Time now for Mayor On Air with Shane Pitt and also the General Manager, Scott Riley. Good morning to you both.
2: Good morning, Andrew. How are you this morning?
1: Not too bad. I tell you what, it's very humid out there.
0: Certainly is, Andrew.
1: There's not another sunny day like we had before. Anyway, let's go to the Mayor with a council meeting follow-up you had on Tuesday.
2: Yeah, so we had no public questions, Andrew, for the meeting.
1: Mm-hmm.
2: But we had a couple of questions without notice from councillors. So Councillor Hamer asked about monitoring the condition of the wharf where cracks have increased. That's the front part of the wharf where the train station ticket box is sitting. So just on the apron to the wharf, really, rather than the wharf itself. But we'll take that on notice and go and have a look at that and make sure it hasn't increased. Also, Councillor Hamer asked about the possibility of partnering with Sustainable Timbers and Parks and Wildlife to investigate opening up parcels of land in this area for suitable for firewood.
1: Okay.
2: Firewood areas. Yeah.
1: Yeah.
2: So that's something which we'll attempt to have some discussion with them around.
1: Right.
2: They have got some lots that we used to be able to get firewood from, but they've closed off, so we'll see whether we can reinvigorate that again.
1: Mm-hmm.
2: Then also another question from Councillor Hamer about the Crows, Queenstown Crows operating RV camping. Well, expression of interest had gone out earlier this year after the Lions Club of their lease had come up for renewal, so that they were the only one that submitted an expression of interest at the time, but that's for a 12-month period. So at the end of the 12 months, that expression of interest will go back out again.
1: Yep.
2: So we'll see what happens there. The Crows were asked way back when it first started around that, and they were, at that time they weren't interested, but that may have changed now. So we'll see how that one goes. Also, councillors asked about the update regarding the changes of the signage at the corner of Harvey and Reed Street in Strawn. This was done by State Growth and is now causing a problem down there with traffic flow, etc. So we'll write to State Growth and see if we can get some clarification around that, around the sign.
1: So roads are not...
0: Yeah, just for everybody's benefit, the signage at the intersection there on Reed Street, there has been some changes.
1: Right.
0: But we don't know whether State Growth actually authorised that. So we got signs stacked on top of each other instead of when you come to an intersection, the one on your right gives you information, the one on your left gives you information.
1: Right.
0: They're stacked on top of each other, which is causing confusion. So
1: it'll be confusing, especially for tourists as well.
0: Yeah, exactly. Absolutely.
2: Yep. Also, Councillor McKay asked if we'd received any confirmation on the number of toilets being put in the Fosse River upgrades. We've asked for some time now for these the updated plans to be submitted to us or shown to us, given that we had some dialogue with State Growth before the construction started. Originally, there wasn't a great amount of toilets in the original plan. We did ask for them to be increased. We have got the plans finally received yesterday. So, and it appears that, you know, hasn't been a lot of change to the original plan. So, there's going to be two unisex toilets there at the...
1: Well, I hope the new ones, because the old ones were disgusting.
2: Yes, there will be new ones, similar to what they've placed around Tasmania, the rest of Tasmania, with the heavy vehicle pull-off areas.
1: Yep.
2: So there'll be two unisex cubicles there as part of that plan project.
1: Right.
2: And also, Councillor McKay asked about the progress regarding the RV strategy for the region, given the Spirits will be sailing from October. So the General Manager's taken that on notice to follow up with staff how they're going with that.
1: We are an RV friendly town, aren't we?
2: We are. The whole West Coast is, really. Yeah. And, I commented that we should also reach out to the Legat. They're also doing some work in that space as well, statewide. Mm-hmm. So they may be able to assist our staff with ours as well. So we'll see.
1: That's great.
2: It was a small agenda for the month, with council approving the innovation grant for a multimedia project that work will capture sounds of the West Coast. We thought this is an excellent project, given it's something different. And, you know,
1: tell us about it.
2: Like, it's, well, the multimedia, well, the company is looking at going out, and, yep, and it's a local.
1: Yep.
2: Look at taping the sounds of the West Coast.
1: Wow.
2: And they, that can be then on sold or on leased to multimedia.
1: Well, I know this morning when I was out there at 4:30 in the morning in Carlton Street, dead quiet.
2: Mm.
1: Didn't hear a sound.
2: Yeah.
1: And then you saw two cats going across the road.
2: Yeah. You know, and you look at our wilderness and yeah, you know, some of the sounds that, that could be captured from the wilderness, that the person has got approval from Parks and Wildlife with regard to moving and into our national parks, et cetera, and that area to get the sounds of the forest. So it'd be great initiative, and you know, it's something which, on the back of the filming industry that we've got coming to the West Coast on regular occasions now, yeah, I think this will add to that.
1: Great. Mm. Okay, then. Anything else with the meeting there?
2: No, that's about all, apart from the updates from the departments as well. So, but, okay, it, you know, it was a fairly good meeting. We did have a couple of people online listening, but no one in the gallery, though. But, you know, hopefully we'll continue to push. Push the word out there, Andrew, as we do every mayor and air to come along to the meeting. So, yeah.
1: Okay. Now, we've got an office closure on the 8th of June.
0: Yes, we do, Andrew. This is for the King's birthday. And for the listeners out there, the change of name for many of us is actually a little bit different. It used to be the Queen's birthday. That's right. So the King's birthday is on the 8th of June. So we'll be closed between Friday the 5th of June and reopening 8:30 a.m. on Tuesday the 9th of June.
1: Right.
0: Normal payments and everything can be made by our websites. There's no change to the waste collection service or the waste transfer station operation hours.
1: Okay.
0: It's just that we're closed for the public holiday on the 8th of June.
1: Right. We've got community conversations in Queenstown on Tuesday the 9th of June.
2: Yes, mate. That's the next community conversation.
1: Mm-hmm.
2: It's a chance for an informal chance, so it's not formal, it's informal. For community to have their, you know, have a discussion with councillors and staff.
1: Yep.
2: You know, it's an opportunity to share ideas, ask questions, you know, bring forward some of the issues they may be facing as well.
1: As you said in the past, you've been to Tuller, you've been to Rosebery, and the sessions there were absolutely great.
2: They were, mate, yeah. So we've been to all other major towns on the West Coast now, and Queenstown being the last. So, you know, we hope to see a good rollout to Queenstown as well. As you said, we had a very good rollout at Rosebery and Tuller.
1: Mm-hmm.
2: Not so many in Zern, although there was a couple of people from Zern, and we had a good rollout in Strawn, although that was mainly around the Strawn waterfront. Mm. But, you know, it is a great opportunity for people to come and have an informal discussion over something to eat as well. And
1: well, let the council know what's going on as well.
2: Yes,
1: sometimes you don't get to see that.
2: And it also allows the community to be able to have their say if there's any issues they've got, you know, rather than, you know, put it on Facebook or do it...
1: Social media,
2: do it the right way, come and talk to people, you know. There's opportunity there, the staff members will be there to, if there's any issues that staff can assist with as well. So, you know, it is a great opportunity. And with... the last, you know, especially the one in Rosebery and Tuller, they were really great opportunities for the community to have their say.
1: Yeah, which is great.
2: Mm.
1: Okay, dog registrations.
0: Yes, Andrew, it's that time of the year again. All dog registration renewals have been sent out to residents. I'd encourage new residents in the regions and new listeners that may have bought a companion animal that it's registration season, shall we say.
1: Right.
0: Registrations that will be completed by the 30th of June. We're rolling it through a little bit earlier this month, this year, so that we can actually run the next item, which the mayor will talk about.
1: Yep.
0: Council offers a discount for concession and card holders. That's very important. I support that. Also, in relation to registering a companion animal, a dog or the like, every animal over 6 months of age must be registered by the 1st of July each year.
1: Fair enough, yeah.
0: Dog owners are encouraged to pay their registration. They can do that annually for 3 years, or there's a whole of life option. So if you've got a six-month-old pup and it's the first registration, and I do appreciate the cost of living pressures, but it's a great way to actually save yourself money over the long time is to go the whole of life registration. Wow. Dog registration renewals and dog registrations can be completed at council's offices, online or through our agencies.
1: Yep.
0: Remember, most important, to bring proof of sterilisation and microchipping when you're registering your animal.
1: Mm-hmm.
0: And if you have previously registered on the West Coast and you haven't received a renewal notice, we'd be keen for you to make contact with us. But also, if you've lost your companion animal so that the database can be held as correct, we'd encourage people to reach out to us, make a phone call and say, look, I no longer have my animal, so that we're not chasing someone for a registration that
1: they don't need to.
0: Yeah.
1: That's it. Right. Well, guys, we're going to take a break and we'll come back.
3: Dropping the kids off at school? When you see the flashing lights, slow down. Children are the future and their safety is paramount. Some things are worth waiting for. This important school zone message has been brought to you by TasRail.
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3: 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We're talking with the Mayor of the West Coast, Shane Pitt, on West Coast 7XS.
1: We're back with Mayor on air with General Manager Scott Riley and also Mayor Shane Pitt. Shane, dog pack draw, what's this about?
2: Yeah, so thanks, Andrew. Dogs registered before the 1st of July will go into a draw to win one of three dog packs.
1: Okay.
2: Yeah, so it's open for new and renewal registrations. Along with the existing whole of life and 3 year registrations are eligible to go into the draw, or will be in the draw. So that's great, great initiative here. Packs will include items such as toys, treats, bowls.
1: They might though.
2: Poo bags, leads or bedding. The packs will be tailored to suit the dog and size and breed that that may win the prize. And council will notify winners following the council meeting on July the 28th.
1: That sounds a great initiative.
2: It is.
0: It is
2: very...
1: I've never heard that whole of life one. That's new to me as well. Yeah. I've had dogs all my life. Yeah. Okay, we'll go to CAC management.
0: Yes, cat management. This is a serious matter. West Coast Council has received reports of individuals claiming to be acting on council's behalf in relation to trapping and euthanising cats. Council would like to remind all the community that only authorised council officers can undertake these activities, and they will always carry out council-issued ID.
1: Yep.
0: Cap management area expired in April 2025, and we have not renewed that at this point in time. And council has no current trapping or euthanasia programs in place. Council does not support or authorise inhumane treatment of animals, and that's very important. There are strict legal requirements under the Cat Management Act when dealing with roaming or feral cats. Mm. Council's website has some information about the correct actions to take regarding a nuisance or stray cats.
1: I can't believe that people could do that.
0: Yeah, it's those reports are quite disturbing. Yeah.
1: Mm. Yeah, I'm an animal lover and I'm a cat lover too, but I wouldn't kill it just because it's wandering in my yard.
0: Yeah.
1: Yeah.
2: Well, and for individual to be claiming their council workers and going out to trap and euthanise cats is, pretty...
1: To me, it's totally legal.
2: Yep. Mm, yes, yeah. It is.
1: Okay, National Reconciliation Week.
2: Yeah, so it is National Reconciliation Week from the 27th of May to the 3rd of June. This year's theme is All In, to encourage all Australians to be a voice for reconciliation through our everyday actions, where we live, work and connect as a community. West Coasters are invited to join a community ceremony led by the local Aboriginal community. The ceremony will provide an opportunity to come together, pause, listen and deepen our understanding of First Nations perspectives while reaffirming our shared commitment to reconciliation with our community and workplaces. That is going to happen, Andrew, on Monday the 1st of June at 12:30pm at the Minor Site in Queenstown. So,
1: right.
2: For those people that want to come along, please come and enjoy.
1: I think the West Coast has a great community.
0: Yes, it has.
2: And like, the local Aboriginal community is certainly embedded into our community as well, so it's great to see that there.
0: And we're looking for your support, Andrew, to put on some great weather for next Monday.
1: I'm hoping great weather tomorrow because it's cracker night.
0: Yes.
2: Oh, yes, it is.
0: That's right.
2: Too.
0: Mm.
2: Yeah.
0: Yep.
1: Okay. We go to the General Manager now. MRN, he had a meeting yesterday regarding weeds.
0: Yes, we had a gathering in Queenstown. Mm-hmm. We had all the key stakeholders and players, everyone from hydro through to local government, had the opportunity to sit down and discuss where our funding streams are and what our targeted strategy would be as an integrated approach to deal with weeds. There's been a number of conversations with council over various meetings around preserving our wilderness areas,
1: yep.
0: Our road corridors where you see the odd bit of gorse and a few other things starting to creep in. We had some reasonable discussions about that yesterday, so that we'll see.
1: Is there a spray or something you put on them?
0: Yes, there is, okay. But it's a process of actually targeting. We were looking at the biology and the morphology of weeds and when to treat them and when not to treat them. Sometimes some particular species, particularly foxglove,
1: yep.
0: They were talking about yesterday, you can spray it at certain points to kill the plant, but the seeds still mature. Mm. So there's a number of things there that we have.
1: Funny
0: some really
1: you talk
0: good
1: about foxglove, you can actually buy that in nurseries.
0: Yes, yeah.
1: Yet it's a noxious weed.
0: Yeah, that's right.
1: Yeah.
2: And this is great to see this back again because we used to have a weed management group and it's, went into hiatus there for many years now, and it's great to see that NRM have come back on board, Cradle Coast Authority there, and have been able to get all the major playholders back around the table and start discussing this again because, we see it quite often, especially around Zines, yep. Probably the worst with the gorse. And that's starting to move further south as well, so we need to, stop that. We've done a fair bit of work around Zine. Council has, removing a lot of the gorse there, but of course that needs ongoing work.
1: So and then you've got birds and animals moving it around as well, so... keep on top of it, you'll be right.
2: Yeah.
1: I want to talk about the Queenstown RSL sub-branch. They've got their committee, brand new committee.
0: Yes, this is great news.
1: This is positive
0: for Queenstown. I have a request in my calendar to meet with the group, and council will be certainly working to support reactivating the RSL. It does a fabulous service for community.
1: Mm-hmm. I mean, it's a business, so to be viable, you've got to put things on, and I think the president, which we all know, Paul, from Queenie's Crib, from what he's telling me, it's going to be a blast.
0: Yeah.
2: Mm.
1: Yeah.
2: Yeah, that's right, Andrew. You know, as you mentioned, you know, we hopefully the RSL club certainly succeeds, mm-hmm. and it's up to the community to get behind that as well,
1: yeah.
2: and the you know, and everyone else there in the RSL club gets behind the new committee and assists them wherever they can. Like, it's, you know,
1: so I believe also that Rosebery closed as well.
2: Is yeah, so Rosebery yeah. RSL has closed. That building is up for sale. Which is, you know, it's a disappointment for the Rosebery community there, mm. but, you know, there is some ongoing discussions around the cenotaph over there in Zeeland.
1: They want to relocating it.
2: Yeah. Yeah, so that's great to see that the Rosebery community are thinking, you know, thinking ahead, so yep. that if someone does buy the business there in Rosebery, that the cenotaph can be remain and...
1: Yeah. Sounds pretty good.
2: In some way or another, yeah.
1: Anything else, gentlemen, we need to talk about?
0: The weather's on us at this point in time, but as you said, crack a night on the weekend. Let's hope we get a little bit of a break in the clouds and away we go.
1: Yeah. It's very fine this morning, so that's the worst part. When it's drizzly, it's yuck.
0: Yeah.
2: Yes, yeah. it is. Yeah. Yeah.
1: Well, guys, I'm not here next week. I'll see you in 2 weeks' time.
0: Sounds great.
2: Okay, yeah. then.
1: Okay. That has been Mayor on Air. Of course, if you've got questions for the mayor, either in your street or town, get in touch with us and we'll ask it for you. 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
17: Good morning, I'm Gareth Thompson with your local news update. The Premier says the Northwest Regional Hospital will get its promised funding just in the longer term. $174 million was pledged ahead of the election for a medical inpatient unit, better cancer diagnostic services and a connecting bridge, but wasn't in the budget. Premier Jeremy Rockliffe telling Parliament it's part of a longer term plan.
18: We are committed to the investment and the 20-year master plan.
17: The coroner in the Hillcrest tragedy is moving to begin the inquest as soon as September. A case management conference in Hobart yesterday heard coroner Olivia McTaggart is working towards that date for the sake of the affected families. The next case management conference is slated for July 24, when the scope of the inquest will be finalised. And if this has brought up any issues, you can of course get in touch with a Tasmanian Lifeline on 1800 98 4434. The member for Murchison has used Question Time to ask how an email sent to Premier and Cabinet was leaked to the media. Ruth Forrest, who represents parts of Burnie, Wynyard, Circular Head and the West Coast in the Upper House, says she'd submitted a simple request to accommodate a sensitivity to cologne and perfume. She later received a call from a media outlet seeking comment. Forrest says she's baffled by the reasoning.
19: What was the purpose? To embarrass me? To mock a legitimate health-related request?
17: And with 220 permits issued across the Northwest for backyard fireworks in tomorrow's Cracker Night, a reminder to pet owners to keep sensitive animals inside. Displays will take place between 7 and 8:30pm tomorrow night. And that's the latest in local.
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21: Morning, I'm Phoebe Humphrey. The Health Minister isn't buying the latest modelling from housing and building groups relating to the government's proposed housing tax reforms. It suggests rents could rise by as much as $477 a year under the changes, but Mark Butler has told Seven he trusts the data produced by Treasury.
22: We employ experts to model these things in the public interest. It shouldn't be of any surprise that vested interests, who are very happy with the status quo, like the Real Estate Institute and others, lo and behold, come up with modelling that says don't change anything.
21: Federal police have revealed they have 8 ongoing investigations in relation to the so-called ISIS brides. A 34-year-old woman faced court in Melbourne yesterday, charged with terror offences after returning from Syria last September. And a man convicted of planning a terror attack at a Taylor Swift concert in Vienna has been jailed for 15 years. The 21-year-old admitted to planning to target people outside the stadium in August 2024. The plot was thwarted, but all three of Swift's shows in the Austrian capital were cancelled.
20: Now, the latest in sports news from 7xs.com.au.
21: In sport, a devastating loss for St Kilda last night in the AFL. The Saints were held goalless at halftime for the first time since 1987 as Hawthorn piled on 8 in a row to win by 52 points. Co-captain Jack Sinclair telling Seven they had the wrong attitude.
23: Not tough enough around the contest. We gave them some easy looks on goal and we're playing catch-up after halftime and, yeah, it showed.
21: And another tough night for Queensland, falling to New South Wales 12-4 in Game 3 of Women's Origin. The Maroons suffering their first series sweep against the Blues. That's the latest. News and sport.
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1: Forecast for the West Coast today, cloudy, chance of showers most likely in the late morning and afternoon, heading for a top of 15 degrees. On Saturday, cloudy with chance of showers, tops of 13. And on Sunday, cloudy with chance of showers, tops of 11 degrees. On 7XS, you're up to date.
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You're on Better Music and more of it, West Coast 7XS, the Divinals in there, Boys in Town. Now, the St. Joseph's Catholic School in Queenstown are holding baptism ceremonies. Now, if you feel ready to celebrate the sacrament of baptism, or you'd like your child to be baptised, here's a reminder that their whole school sacrament of baptism will be held this term on Friday, the 26th of June. Anyone in the school or the wider community who is interested can contact the school by the end of the day on 64711139. Still to come, we've got Michael Jackson. We've got the Skyhooks. And some Jimmy Barnes. Let's go back to 1991, Extreme and More Than Words.

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We love our Aussie anthems. Aussie.

You're on Better Music and More of it. West Coast 7XS from 1975. The Skyhawks in there with Horror Movie. Now, if you've got some bits and pieces around the house you'd like to get rid of, want to make some dollars, then why not book in for tomorrow's a car boot sale at the Rosebery District School. It'll help out the Schoolers Association raise money for their students. Happening tomorrow, as I said, between 11 and 2pm at the Rosebery District School. $10 per spot. There'll be a sausage chisel there. And, of course, if you want to know more, give this number a call, 0417 849 543. Still to come, some Biddle Linda Carlisle. Got Steppenwolf. To be wild. Men at Work. Yeah. Let's go back to 1992 with Jimmy Barnes and Ain't No Mountain High Enough.

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You're on Better Music and More off at West Coast 7 XS from 1968, Steppenwolf and Born to be Wild. It's Andrew Roberts. Thanks for your company this morning. I'm going to take a week off. We'll be back on the 9th of June. Coming up after 10, we've got Lee Dixon with Weekdays. To get us there, we've got Kiki D and Elton John, The Cranberries. This is Men at Work and Down Under.

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5: A coronial inquest into the deaths of six children at a Tasmanian primary school may not begin until more than 5 years after their deaths.
0: To around the island state.
6: Time could be running out for Tasmania's greyhound racing industry as the state's upper house debates legislation to ban the sport.
0: And beyond.
6: NASA says it'll need to land on the moon at least 21 more times to lay the groundwork for its $20 billion moon base.
0: If there's news you need to know, you'll hear it 7 days a week on West Coast 7XS. 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
1: Good morning, I'm Ebony Ablett. A search is underway in bushland near the Hollybank Reserve in the state's north this morning. Volunteers looking for missing Scottsdale man Peter Willoughby. The 76-year-old hasn't been seen for 7 months since he went to retrieve his car that had been bogged. The search taking place across this weekend, with about 70 people expected to head out and help where and when they can.
2: There's about 12 people from the Selene search will be participating in this search. We have 70 people, but they're not all going to be there on the same day. So on any given